Parks 1904, checking status, community policing. Thank you, contact will call 1800.

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1: 86.

0: 325, can you get a roadway clearance?
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0: 925, 132 northbound, 7749593. We got a red dark charger.
1: That's coming back on a 2021 Dodge Charger, expired back in October of 2025.
0: Copy, I'll be going 75 here at the 135.
1: 1813.

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1: 18-18.

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1: 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So you're 25, clear valid, adult regular.
0: Okay, 50,
1: 18, 19.

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2: I got it.

Okay, Shocker, is there any ready? I-25 at the 154 south phone. I-25 at the 154 south phone. White Jeep Cherokee Hispanic male driver with a hat. Weaving unable to maintain. How about nothing further at 1828?

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1: Good.
0: I'll be out with 2:15 back up here for 68.
1: Attention, all cars here, any traffic complaint, I-25 northbound and Highway 83. I-25 northbound and Highway 83. There's a road, and it's saying do not pass. It came up on the wrong way and almost said DRP. I literally have nothing further. 1832.

0: 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That's an ETA.
1: AC 34.

0: 这里是陈青。Daniel's would be about 20 minutes out.
1: Copy. Go ahead and call. 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
0: Good.
1: The vehicle isn't missing its passenger rear tire. He's in it. Bubbles, 3-5.
0: 2-5.
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0: Flight 11 at 49 staff here just informed me there's a highly intoxicated male party in a silver pickup. Looks like he's over in the RV campground right now. They said PD is on the way, but if you could just check with them real quick. License plate number when you're ready.
1: Good.
0: It's going to be Adam King Mary Zebra 66 out of New Mexico on a silver pickup. I haven't made contact yet. I'm over here talking to the staff. I'm going to head over there. Just wanted to check that PD was in route.

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0: I'll be off duty as well, that's good.
1: Be the same, 8243.

0: 忘了几重
1: 三。忘了几重三。We'll be out at the RV park with PD. Go ahead.
0: I was just going to advise you that they should be pulling up any moment now. That plate was clear, no record on. Adam King Mary, 066 Strata. Disregarding right now, the box.
1: Yeah, it should be New Mexico, I believe, staff said.
0: Affirm out of New Mexico, it's returning clear on a 2005 Silver Ford unlisted model expiration 5/27.
1: 10-4, I'll be out here in the first campsite with PD.

0: G-Baker 23. How long did you guys?
1: Good evening, G-Baker 23, go ahead.
0: 47898.
1: Thank you, thank you, sir. Attention, all cars to Area Navy ready. I-25 at the 132 southbound, I-25 at the 132 southbound, white Jeep. Unable to maintain lanes. This is a Hispanic male driver. Look, last is Davis, I'll tell you, David Lincoln, Adam John, 31. I've got nothing further. In a 1853.
0: Thank you,
1: 53.

0: Union Two Bigger 25, that plate of David Lincoln, Adam John, 3-1. Came back on a 2014 Jeep Patriot, white in color. It is registered out of Pueblo. And clear and valid.
1: 1854.

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1: Hi.
0: 121748, and I'll be out of my residence on a virtual meeting. I'll be available by phone.
1: DCP, huh?

0: Pueblo, the two acre 17 on Deviant Cab.
1: Good evening, 2-17, go ahead.
0: 5-8-7-6-0.
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Station on 50, your road range 925, then 162. The vehicle is doing unsafe lane changes, using express lanes at toll. The black Chevy Tahoe. Give us a plate of David Zebra North, all 90, nothing further 1900. Thank you.

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1: Park 1473, guys.
0: I'll be using a bridge at a fish hatchery with David Paul Robert, Robert 2-1.
1: I copy, please, is ring clear on the 2012 Black Nissan Altima 1026 at 921.
0: What
1: was
0: that, 80?
1: That's 80.
0: Did you show me clear of the call?
1: Thank you, John.
0: Bubba, 06.
1: 06.
0: Me and Joe are off the scratcher first.
1: 1901.

0: Express 1473. Can you please clear a mail party out of South Carolina? Last of Joseph, Common. First of King, Edward Ida, Ocean Nora. Date of birth is 04-06-2005, and I have all on it if you need it.
1: I copy it. I go for it.

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1: Good.
0: Party showing clear, no suspension, and does have a restriction of B as in boy, which just states special restricted next to it.
1: I got it. And that plate was valid.
0: Abrams showing X version 10 of 26.
1: Copy.
0: Thank you, bye.

0: that is 141. I'll be clear. 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
1: Thank you, Julie.

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1: Good.
0: Highway 50 in East Purcell for a lawnmower in the road. It's going to be a half mile east Purcell in the westbound lanes. Sunny Bird.
1: 20, I copy. 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
0: Southgate and Montrose Avenue, Colorado 8380564, a black Chevy pickup.
1: 1916.

0: 5, Michelle Moth Duty. Have a great rest of your day.
1: Have a good evening. 1915.
2: 17, we're stopping at the On the Border on Southeast.
3: 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You're flanking back on a 2007 Chevy Silverado flanking color expired back in April of 1917.

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0: Bobo Lava, G25T, top ERP. Mail out of Colorado, last I spell, Mary Edward Robert, Charlie Ida Edward Robert, first adjacent, DOB 0210, 1980, County Road 316 out of Colorado.

0: 1-1-7-5-8-8-8-8. You're showing as protected on a few different permanent protection orders. Let me know if you want any further details on that. Other than that, is valid.
1: He's just here. I work with his coworker, so I'm assuming those are probably maybe parties that aren't related. But if you just want to check to see if there's anything that mentions the truck stop or loves or anything like that for me.
0: I copy. He is just the protected, so unless he had the restraints number, none of the restrictions should apply to him.
1: Okay, sorry, didn't copy that. Yeah, he's good then. He's just at work, so I appreciate it.
0: No worries. Thank you, Megan. Oh, thank you. And, student's asking, how much feet of damage is done to that guardrail, do you know?
1: About 17.
0: Thank you. Thanks, Megan.

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1: Peacemaker 23, go ahead.
0: Beacon, Cheyenne Mountain, 50 plane to second, front of Black SD.
1: 1921.

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1: Shoebaker 23, go with your flight.
0: Edward Ocean John, Tom 3, and a little south of me in front of the target.
1: Edward Ocean what?
0: John, Tom 3.
1: Thank you. Shoebaker 23, I got turned to working on that.
2: I'll be off duty. Have a good night.
1: Have a good night. 1920.

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1: Digital car 0-8 ready. Bradley and Grinnell, Bradley and Grinnell. Last seen westbound on Bradley, white, Audi Q5. Give us the plate of David George, Lincoln 13. Vehicle speeding, driving down the shoulder in order to pass other vehicles and almost hitting other vehicles and a pedestrian. Unknown driver description. I've got nothing further at this time. T-Baker 17, I copy you. Stand by.
2: Lava
1: 225.
2: Lava 225. Can you copy a phone number for this RP?
1: Good.
2: 719-251-7405. And then could you send his info and that phone number over to where from the dispatch for the PD? Rick.
1: Good.
2: He's working on typing up a statement, and then I got a form for the PD that I'll drop off to request security camera footage, and you can show me clear for now.
1: I copy, 1943.

0: 我谁？
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0: Romulus Juliet 23, Crookshanks and Bleak.
1: Go ahead.
0: St. John, Tom 23.
1: And Chief Baker 23, that came back on the 2022 GMC Yukon Black and Color, expires in October, clear and valid, 1931.

0: Hotel Jamaica 25, I'll be the office for a meeting.
1: 1932.
0: Hotel Jamaica 20, same traffic.
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0: Okay, I've cleared from 45 to McCulloch on both the eastbound and westbound lane to 50. If you want to show me clear UTL.
1: I copy it. Thank you. 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
2: Okay, now it's going to be two vehicle fire damage crash. Vehicle one was towed on a public tow, no holds, and driver one was cited. 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And no tows. 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We'll report.
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0: Highway 50 and Aspen Road for two tires blocking one of the lanes. RP was just a passerby.
1: Black copy. 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
0: Thank you for

0: 快吧，这会儿就彻底没办法。
1: Highway
0: 24, milepost 279, Arizona 10th, 3 Edward 8, 9106, black over red GMC.
1: And Trevor 6, travel that came back on that 2021 Denali out of Arizona. Says showing me an expiration. Expires in 2026, but doesn't show the month in 1946.

0: 6. 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Your driver came in clear and valid. Excuse me, clear and valid adult burglar. And also that plate is he expired back in March of this year out of Arizona.
1: I copy.
0: Thank you for doing.

Attention all cars entering a ready. Attention all cars entering a ready I-25 at the 132 southbound, I-25 at the 132 southbound. We've got six sports bikes in the northbound in the southbound lanes. No description. I've got nothing further. And at 1952.

0: 宝宝，七里的真的梦就一样，接下来咖啡帽子。
1: 七里的真的。
0: 284-22-329-329-329-329-329-329-329-329-329-329-329-329-329-329-329-329-329-329-329-329-329-329-329-329-329-329-329-329-329-329-329-329-329-329-329-329-329-329-329-329-329-329-329-329-329-329-329-329-329-329-329-329-329-329-329-329-329-329-329-329-329-329-329-329-329-329-329-329-329-329-329-329-329-329-329-329-329-329-329-329-329-329-329-329-329-329-329-329-329-329-329-329-329-329-329-329-329-329-3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

0: City to 15, copy Road Kill Hazard. City to 15, you came in digital, but I'll show you now. I-25, milepost 0, next to the Welcome to Colorado sign, there is a dead oak walking traffic. Unknown direction of travel.
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0: 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I don't know. Is it blocking?
1: Adrian, I don't have a direction. I have all that though.
0: Alright, copy.
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1: 9461.
2: Has it turned out for adventure now with California, fortunately? Zebra Paul 60525.
1: Nine Paul 61, plate out of California is returning clear, should be attached to a 2023 Freightliner on the color expiration 6/30/26.
2: Hi, copy. Can you show me on an inspection, please?
1: 25.
0: Pueblo, Virginia, 21, I'm clear.
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0: Hello, Xavier, Jesus, New Year, 43. Plain Jesus, White Bell, 45 to Jesus.
1: I copy, and I spoke with a call taker. They believe it's the northbound lanes.
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0: 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It'll be out of California also. It's 4 Young Lincoln, 3129.

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0: Oh, you love it.

0: 1075. I've searched the area. 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
0: 95 southbound at the 120. Car attempt tag 787-6355.
1: I copy. Stand by for now. When they came back on the 2013 Kia Optima runs and color expired back in December of 2015.
0: Copy. Do you know about them in the county? Not to call if they're going to it.
1: Depends on them. I can give them a call and see if they have anybody else.
0: No, it's okay. I'm just curious if they're going there. We're at the 41.

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0: Good.
1: Give me a last name, Adam Victor, Adam Lincoln, Ocean, Sam, Priscilla, Alyssa, Adam Lincoln, Young, Sam, Adam, middle initial, A, Adam, date of birth is 11-24-2003, shoot out of Florida.
0: Thank you.
1: Copy, I'm 16.
0: 2018.

0: 自己的作业问题在面这儿。
1: Go ahead.
0: Carter Mail, last spelling, Sam, Ocean Lincoln, Ocean Mary, Ocean Nora, first spelling, John, Ocean Sam, Edward, Paul, Henry, date of birth is 05-05-1996.

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1: Wallace, you're behind us.
0: Me, Highway 160, westbound, just outside of Wallsburg, pulled into the Black Diamond subdivision. Colorado plate, Du Bois, Tom, John, Nora, 85 on a red Kia.
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0: I'll go on 225. Can you copy a driver?
1: Good.
0: Mail out of Colorado. Last I spell, Robert Ocean Young, Boy Adam Lincoln. First I spell, Sam Edward Lincoln, Sam Ocean, DOB 1016 of 82.
1: Well, the 225 is this party alone.
0: Confirm he's long.
1: He's just protected on two POs, other than that, is valid.
0: 10-4, he didn't have any lights on, but he's got that fixed. I'll be out here for a minute.
1: 23.
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0: Go ahead
1: with your service. Service, Mail Holding, Colorado. Last of Henry Adam Sam, Henry Ida Mary Young. First of Sam Adam Young, David Denver, Middle initial David. Sam Adam Young, Edward David. Middle initial Mary, date of birth 010189, and again, from Mail Holding, Colorado.
0: Hi, Kathy. Your place starting with the 250B boy. It's a 2016 Great Dane, it's white in color. It's also clear and valid, expiring May of 27. Your other vehicle plate came back out of Texas on a 2017 freight, blue in color, expires January 2027 out of Texas. It is clear and valid. And let me go through your driver's returns, and I will advise.
2: I'll go out at 225.
0: Good.
2: Can you get his lights turned on? He's coming clear with a verbal.
0: 23. Paul 206 Pueblo in the blind. Your driver is coming back clear and valid out of Colorado on a Class A Adam 2033.

0: any Lake Pueblo parks you might be able to copy 911 hang up.
1: 1473,
0: good. Information's coming from county. They said it's going to be in the Yucca Flats area. They only got the location based off of Rapid SOS. They tried to call the number back, but they were unable to get a hold of anybody. There's not a time lapse of 10 minutes on it.
1: I copy. I'll check the area.
0: 2024.

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0: Provo, 206, 275. Highway 24, Milepost 287, Colorado, Adam Henry King, X-ray 04, blue Toyota, and it might need a hand search.
1: Working on. Alright, copy. Turn route 6, I got that back on a 2002 Toyota GTS blue in color, it's a coupe. That expired last July 2025. 2038,

0: 继续的 Tony Coffee Dash。Highway 165 at Crow Cutoff. Information's coming from County for a red and white Bronco. Car versus deer, no injuries, airbag slipped, not walking. Deer is alive and no longer on scene. It's the vehicle's driver, just has one front light broken. It's not going to need a tow.
1: I copy. If you want to attach me, I'll start working that way.
0: 23-9.

0: Bravo, 2, Tony.
1: Good.
0: Okay, I got approval from Sergeant Glanton to turn this into a phone report. I'm going to go ahead and give the RP a call. If you could put the 5 unit in there.
1: 2041.
2: Let's see if you're jamming the area.
1: 2042.
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1: 2042.

0: Pueblo 2 to 20, can I get a case number for this?
1: The 20 case number is going to be 836. Again, 836.
0: I copy that.
1: 24-10.

0: have an Apple 6.1.
1: Yes.
0: Can you show me off duty and have a good night, and thank you for your help.
1: Have a good night, 2049.

0: problem with seeing him instead of himself.
1: Jesus.
0: Jesus. Jesus. I-25 northbound at the 112, Seattle, California, 8, X-ray William Victor 949 to come back to a silver BMW coupe.
1: Judy Zempley out of California is returning clear on a 2003 unlisted color BMW expiration 427 at 2054.

0: 54.
1: Factory struggles.
0: If you can attach me to a 3 David case number, I'm going to do some follow up for them.
1: And that 3 David case number?
0: It's going to be 3 David 260481. Right.
1: Go ahead.
0: It sounds like that a hit and run, and I'm going to be on scene at the Lamar Port of Entry to speak with the driver.
1: Okay,

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1: Parts 54, go ahead.
0: I'm not sure if it's in the call. It's going to be Illinois portion 890134. There is a Sam Tom at the end where you try with and without.
1: Are those 890-34 Sam Tom, possibly?

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1: 9-Paul-5-1, Bobo.
0: I'll be off duty. Have a good night.
1: Have a good night, 9-1-4-9 at 2058. R-54, Bobo.
0: Yeah.
1: Getting clear, no record of that flight. Oh, no, am I?

0: 20.
1: Bravo 2 to 20, can you copy my driver? The last of Sam Henry Edward, Paul Henry Edward, Robert David, first of George Adam Boy, Robert Ida Edward, Lincoln Lincoln Edward, middle of Tom, date of birth is 12-20-99, female out of Colorado.
0: I got 22-10.

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1: Hey, 24 Bubba.
0: This crash is actually not going to be injury. It's property damage. And I'll be clear with the report taking.
1: Copy. Turn to Jay.
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4: And R54, it's coming back, I think 2023, apportioned, expires in June, it's clear valid out of Indiana.
5: So DV 2021, sir.
4: Okay.
0: Information as well.
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0: Pedro Vasquez out of Texas is the driver.
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0: Thank you. Series 25, I'm clear.
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0: Hello, Teddy Between.
1: Teddy Between?
0: If you can put in the call, she did find the deer. It is deceased. It's just before the intersection of 165 and Crow Cutoff, but it is not blocking, so if you want to notify CDOT.
1: 2904.
2: Hello, Teddy Between. If someone's on the stock and I can go help out on 78.
1: Copy. I'll show you out. TD Between Drink.
0: I copy. And if you want to show me clear from this for now.
1: I copy. Do you still want to be out of the office?
0: If 10's going to end up going to 78, if you could reattach me to that 831 case, please.
1: 2905. Touch a Judy Vigina Tanger ID, I-25 at the 117 southbound for a dark Subaru, possibly a Forester plate, Edward King Young, Mary 03. Weaving all over, goes from 80 miles to 70 miles an hour. RPS visual is line of sight, nothing further at 2905.

0: any cargo parts unit available to copy a lockout assist?
1: $14.74.
0: The RP states that they're at the South Shore parking lot with a white Jeep Grand Cherokee and they lock themselves out of the car.
1: Okay, I'll go meet with them.
0: 21 cents.

0: Pablo Parks 1471. What was the description of that vehicle?
1: A white Jeep Grand Cherokee.
0: Okay, 10-4. I'm in the area. I'll see if I can locate it.
1: 21-9.

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1: Hey, Highway 24 in Weaverville, Colorado, 314, Union Boy Robert, red Jeep.

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They just contacted that party. They were able to unlock their vehicle with their phone, so 13 Park, you can request.

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0: That driver's gonna call for clearance, and I'm gonna be asking the driver out shortly for roadsides. County is out with me.
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0: 925 North, that's a 152. It's going to decolor plate Edward William John Adam 19 on a Daddy.
1: And Jupiter 26, Nikki, back on that 2019 Caddy XT4 blue in color, expires in 2027. It is clear and valid at 2119.

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1: Good.
0: Pueblo County Common area building alarm for that location, so we're gonna check it out.
1: 21 for that.

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0: Alright, Cindy says that they've got to handle here, G-check with Captain, and see if they need me anywhere before I leave.
1: Hey, Tom.

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0: It sounds like City Solicity kind of running the show on this. County said that they were the ones that were requested by City, so they don't think that you're needed, but they don't know for sure. I'm calling City now.
1: Okay, there you go.
0: 200.
1: Young Charlie.
0: Two bigger 25 SS 2013 Sunday SS white in color expires in September. 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
1: Double two bigger 20, 10 Sunday SS.
0: 20, go ahead.
1: Highway 21, just south of Highway 24, mostly blocking the number 4 lane, Colorado, rank Ocean, Union, Ida 13, on a silver Mitsubishi Outlander.
0: 2 bigger 20, that came back with no vehicle information, just the registered owner, last of weeks, registered out of Springs, so I've got nothing further, 21, 24.

0: 零三。
1: 下一个。
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1: Okay, thanks.
0: 快点回来。24, copy, Rogue Joe, Hazard.
1: 24, go ahead.
0: Burgess and Vollmer, deer in westbound lanes.
1: Hi, copy. I'll be in route.
0: 21, 26.

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0: 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Have a good rest of your evening.
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1: Two Baker 20, go ahead.
0: Move over, we're no longer blocking. Driver's in the call.
1: Driver's clear, bail on the Del Regular.
0: Copy, thanks.
1: You're welcome, 2127.
0: Let's check it's 25. My driver's in the call for bonus, please.
1: Happy standby for that. Kirk 1434.
2: Kirk 1434. Myself and 1433 cleared the exterior of the Goodnight Barn, and there were no open doors, so you can just clear.
1: I copy. And Kirk 1473, did you want to still be on that abandoned 911 call?
3: Negative. We have the area checked, and you can just clear.
1: 2138.

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1: Yeah, go ahead.
0: I-25 to 140 northbound, White Audi, separated plate. Taking off northbound, no lights.
2: That's 78, I copy.
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1: Hey, firm, I lit him up, he took off. I took off my lights him up. Shut down.
0: Bubba
1: Tweaker 20, clear Bubba.
0: Turning that cover to you. Last car following you again.
1: 2 over 6.
0: 2 over 6.
1: CMO 9555, refusal, what's press concern?
0: Turn 132.

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1: Alright, copy.
0: 2134.
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0: on 14?
1: 14, go ahead.
0: All right, JV, that he was in that area. There was no deer, so they cleared.
1: I copy, thank you.
0: 2034.
2: Trooper 6, go ahead with your passenger.
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3: I copy that, sir. The sport report.
2: Affirm for Eric.
3: Okay. On the female party, can you send for a criminal history, driver's history for priors?
2: Doesn't look like she has any, but I'll search a little bit deeper.
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2: You're welcome. Last car call in public, hold again, please.
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0: Chief Ten Ten Seven Five.
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0: Highway 45 in Red Creek Springs will be out with car David William Boy Victor 29.
1: Okay, David 10, fleet is returning clear. It should be on the 2019 black Mercedes GLS 450 227 at 2138.

0: I have a phone messenger pending there. If you just had some general questions about drilling holes into his bumper, if you'd be able to give him a call.
1: Okay, yeah, let me, if I can rip his call off.
0: Turn it on for you.

0: QD to 20.
1: Good.
0: It doesn't need attention right now, but just for your information, we do have an abandoned no hazard coming in I-25 at 78 southbound per flatbed trailer with no reflectors on it parked on the shoulder.
1: I copy. If you want to give me a little bit, I will work my way down there here in a sec.
0: No rush. Turn on

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1: 73。
0: We cleared the verbal on the test stuff and after that 78 call, thank you.
1: 21 for three.

0: and Judy Vuitton. Just steering wheel for the tow request, I-25, that's a 112 per R34. If the vehicle isn't picked up by Friday, we should probably tow it.
1: I got this. I was in that area earlier. I didn't see anything. Was it supposed to be on the shoulder?
0: Let me read through some of the details of this call. It looks like somebody had reported it stolen, so stand by one moment.

0: Houston. So it looks like it was possibly reported stolen because the owner of it maybe has a memory disability and didn't realize that she had left it there and it had been red tagged. So I think they're just looking for somebody to red tag it. It should have had a front window broken out from the passenger side of it, and it should have been a dark blue Dodge.
1: Okay, copy. I don't remember seeing anything like that in the area, but once I'm done with this call to 78, I'll go up and check it out. If it's just a red tag, we can't tell it due to business hours for the tow truck companies, but if it's a stolen recovery or something like that, then I'll have it. Okay, 15. You can put me at the Loves on exit 18, and if you could just transfer that party to my work for upgrade, or actually, just put me on the call, and I'll call myself.
0: I copy. His number should be under the people's tab at 21.

0: able to make it funny to you, that'd be just great.
1: Tony, go with your plane.
0: Colorado, Edward Mary Young, John 63.
1: Came back on a...
2: Come on.
1: On a 2022 Hyundai Santa Cruz blue in color, expires in 2027, it is clear and valid.
0: Tony, can you change that Young to a Victor?

0: 06.
1: 06.
0: Tell me he's going to give passenger courtesy right to his residence. I am going to be working on a 401.
1: Turn on, get your

0: Quaker 20. They're going to be arranging for a private cell. I'll declare.
1: Toronto, 52.

0: 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I'm in the area.
1: Tommy Thompson,

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1: He'll go to you. What number is it?
0: 326, go ahead.
1: I'm going to start it at 25 south at the 15.

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0: 326.
1: I've seen that south of, or sorry, correction, north of that. Copy. And in published Baker 26, can I get that case number, please?
0: Avery Mills, case number 1402.
1: Copy.
0: 258.

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1: I-25
0: northbound, that's 24, I'll be out with Texas, William Zebra King, 6518 on a black Chevy pickup.
1: 2200.

0: 15 in the morning, be working. Hey, show me, go ahead.
1: You can show me up, Jay. Have a good night.
0: You go. Break 15 in the morning, vehicle came back clear, current on a black 2025 Chevy, pickup by the Texas. And 2200.
2: 25.

0: Dispatch tracking unit, any unit available for a motorist assist hazard at 25 123 southbound.
1: I-25 123
0: southbound. Small sedan, female, scene, looks like she has a flat tire. The dispatch is extremely close to the road.
1: Copy, Enro.
0: Attention.

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1: Good.
0: Just confirming for my command specification, you did attempt to leave the vehicle and it elicited you?
1: Confirm, I was roadside, got him at 103, intercept highway, and then last time I saw him, I got a radar reading of 131, so I did not intercept.

0: 325
1: North, down on the 150 exit, Charlie Lincoln 4, North Charlie, Edward Roberts.

0: Tesla, 2/6.
1: Hello?
0: Traffic fits in into a breath test, so we'll be headed to the jail, which is in the same parking lot. I have mileage when you're ready.
1: Hi.
0: 59031.
1: Hi, 10-9.

0: 325. I added in the plate and it should be good right now.
1: The current situation back on 1999 gold Toyota Corolla, expression 127, and showing clear.
0: I mean, I just put my party in the cold as well, please.

0: This is Protection Protection Order. The restraining looks like to be a male party. Otherwise, it's going to be a valid minor license, series 172.
1: You said use protective from a male?
0: Sure.
1: Okay, thank you.
0: Would you like?

0: 26, I'll be clear. Was the report taken?
1: Copy, 10-2-13.
0: Follow the Tobacco 26.
1: Tobacco 26, hello.
0: Would you check with county? I heard that they had a rolling DV on 24. I just don't know exactly where it is.
1: Copy, 10-2-14.
2: Well, I'm 10-2-6.

0: 26 Polo. Yes, because there is one down south on 24, but they don't know where the vehicle caller currently is. She keeps hanging up on it, so.
1: Copy, can you get any updates on the 26 Polo?
0: Copy, 26 Polo.

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2: 4113.
0: I copy. And can you know that provision began at 2213?

0: Et vous savez pourquoi?
1: Already been picked up.
0: Affirm, continue to 21's reporting that the vehicle's already been picked up.
1: Okay, copy. Continue to specific clear that. Clear the call out.

0: gave an address of 5400 or 5588 Highway 24 in the block, which blocks around the 297 on Highway 24. Says caller's on a black Nissan Sentra westbound on 24. Looks like the RP called back and said she didn't need anything, that they were close to home. They did get her name and number. Say they have a deputy in the area checking as well.
1: Copy, thank you. Just let, I mean, whoever already knows. So thank you.
0: Try 222.

0: 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Any unit available near Blaney Road and Highway 94 for a hit and run crash?
1: 24, go ahead. Sorry, 20, go ahead.
0: Doing a 20 per SO, so no injury, RP versus a large 10 SUV, van left the scene, no injuries, no airbags, tried to hit RP on the way out, there was a 40-year-old black male with tattoos on arm, blasting his, long sleeve with hoodie, gray sweats, blue underwear, female party in passenger seat last seen headed towards Mark Shuffle, that's all I got.
1: Happy Highway 24 in conversation.
0: Happy 2023.

0: Jamaica 26-75.
1: 26, go ahead.
0: I-25 South, that's a 150. Would you call her to please? David, Adam, Nora, Union 53 on board.
1: Copy. Flying comes back on 2013, white 4 days, expiration 726, and clear 2224.

0: Dispatch, do we begin Serenity Radio 25-4153 southbound, Great Acura male driver, plate out of Texas of Sam Tom Tom 0129, unable to maintain their speed, coming up to the 151, looks like it was port of entry, you called it in, still has visual, the plate comes back out of Texas on... That looks like a gray 2010 Acura, Texas, nothing further, 2225.
1: Sorry, I've got a 2225.

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1: Sandy Pennington, go ahead.
0: 25 North, 1034 with Colorado, Denver, Lincoln, Adam, Williams, 74, and a Brent, Challenger.

0: Tweaker 17 says location check.
1: Good. Eastbound Highway 24 at 343.
0: Copy, 10-2-28.

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1: did you say? 3.25, I'm in contact with that vehicle at the 147.
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1: What?
0: Pressure no decolors under series 170. Valid clash Charlie, series 051 out of Georgia.
1: I copy, thank you.
0: I'm venture 34.
1: Would you like to drink?
0: 25, hello.
1: Can 25 give an update on his location?
0: 25.
1: Yeah, 147.0. Right, left shoulder.
0: Are you trying to do it, copy?
1: Copy, is he to the right or the left? We got a lot of traffic and construction.
0: 25, you said you're on the left, correct?
1: 25, under there.
0: Copy.
1: Go on the right shoulder.
0: That's right, John. Are you on scene then?
1: I can see him just making a way through traffic.
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1: 那个。
0: As a protected and a protection order, the restraint is a list of Tavares Cervantes versus Marcella, white female, date of birth 8/31 of 1972. Otherwise, it's valid provisional license series 100.
1: What is?
0: Cervantes, 20.

Okay, ready? I-25, this is 67 southbound. It's a white car with a license plate starting with K and a King. It's braking, speeding, then slowing down. Dark tinted windows. RP said the party was peeing on the interstate after they pulled over and they were weaving. RP no longer is visual, but is worth a sign at 22.1.

0: continuing southbound past Woodman, if you could let Tubaker 23 know, it's going to be like a Sentra purple and white with no visible registration.
1: Are you trying to utilize that traffic? Copy the last part. Was this an eluding, or what's the info for?
2: TD, there it is, an eluding.
0: First contact was 81 and 65, and then it had no visible registration. It's like a botched paint job of purple and white, Nissan Sentra.
1: I copy that, but you cut yourself off. Was this an eluding? Copy. 10-23.

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3: Eastbound Highway 24 to 345, Colorado, Edward Mary Sam Boy 44, the blue Chevy Silverado.
2: Please. 6-7-DM, blank and 2-11, blue Chevy Silverado, pick up X-ray 127, 20 clear, 2246.

0: Lincoln Victor 23. Myself and 25 will be clear on this stop. Can you put us on 26 stop?
1: Copy, try to wait.
0: 23, good attack. Need to just filter down on this big shoulder to see if I can't see him stuck in traffic.
2: Yeah, unless he got off, he's going to be stuck in this traffic and he's going to have to go right by us.
0: Copy, I'm moving past the 147.2 now.
2: Alright, we're at the 0.0 right now, so I haven't seen him.
0: Copy, that quick.

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0: This run vehicle is going to be a tan SUV with damage to the right rear quarter panel, possible broken tail light.
1: Copy.
0: In 20, if I can get the next rotation tow for this vehicle.
1: Start 10 now, turn 250.
0: Over to the crew, 17 drivers in the call.
1: Copy. There's some diversion, clear those out regular streams, 171.
0: Copy, thank you.
1: 150.

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1: 就是这种人还是同时之间我其实能明白你干的
0: OK We were just across the parking lot so you can use it at the same time and the mileage was the same for our next
1: Copy that I've got the note for you now Thank you for joining

0: Although she didn't say it, I'm clear.
1: 22-84.
0: File good attack.
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0: Hey, he should have passed us, so he must have got off and went to check, like, Nevada and Corporate Drive.

0: 25 is a 151 northbound, Charlie New, Charlie Server, Charlie Nora Union, Queen 66, obvious.
1: Copy, and I still had you touch to 26 as a EWOP. Do you want me to clear you for that?
0: You can clear me for now.
1: Hi, copy, and your current flight comes back in line on 2015 Silver Toyota Prius, expiration 8 of 26, showing clear, 2304.

0: 2 Acre 17, 1075.
1: Sounding good.
0: Westbound Highway 24 to 344. It's going to be Wisconsin, Adam Union, Lincoln, 8476, Gold Subaru, Outback.
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0: Vegas 7, Zulu Foods are known to Colorado Series 151, out of Valcos David, out of Wisconsin, that Series 742.
1: Okay, thank you.
0: Contra 11.
1: Five, clear, verbal.
0: 11.

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So I'm going to see the local office.

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1: go ahead.
0: I-25 at the 154 northbound, Edward David George, 4017.
1: Copy, I'm being clear, no record, 2314.
0: Detroit, Edward, Ocean, George, 4017.
1: With an Ocean, it comes back on 1998 Maroon Jeep Wrangler, expiration 1026, and showing clear. Charlie 315.

ready. I-25 to 105 going southbound. Eagle's taking the 104 exit, leaving possibly a dark Colorado SUV. RP has visual, but is losing it, and they're willing to sign at 2321.

0: Virginia 21, I got him out of position.
1: 23-21.
0: Charlie, what's your name, sir?
1: Thank you.
0: Can you put myself 20 and 21 out at Whataburger for delivery?
1: 23-22.

0: 25, clear verbal.
1: 22, 22. S78, status location check.
0: S78, I'm good. Austin Plus, research.
2: 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Thanks, SBAC. Can you use copy? Actually, it'll be the same as ending.
1: 23, 23.

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0: Yeah, at the hospital. Have ending mileage when you're ready.
1: What is this?
0: 59037.
1: How many times are you?

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1: go ahead.
0: Westbound Highway 24, it's at 344, Arizona, William Paul Adams, 05, William, Gray, Kia Forte.
1: In the planet of Arizona on 2023 Kia Forte, expiration 625 and clear 2339.

0: Papa, Survivor 6.
1: Charlie 6, Papa.
0: Be clear from the hospital. Back and route to the jail. Beginning is the same as ending.
1: 2343.

0: is running clear and valid. Siri is Young 3-1 out of California.
1: Copy, thank you.
0: Come on, 3-4-4. Trigger 23, status of location check. Trigger 23, status of location check.
1: Good, any question, 25.
0: That's really perfect.

0: 325, go ahead.
1: 325 South, I'm taking the 16180. Yeah. Edward David, Ida, Adam 30, what's the one?

0: Bubba. 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
0: Please back out of the jail. Ending miles 59042. I'm going to take a 23.
1: Are you trying to come up?
0: The 25 vehicle comes to the stop.
1: Do you think you're 25?

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1: 1473, hello.
0: How are we up, PJP9?
1: Hello, 4381. Project 51, Carson, call. 4381.

0: engine on?
1: Vehicle code, public, no holds. I can take it from the driver, and I added some notes to the call. Clear.
0: 20.
1: Copy, thank you.
2: 20 to 1.

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0: I'll be off duty. Have a good night. And I'm on call until 0300.
1: Come on, and have a good night until 0300.

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1: Yeah, JD, I'm on Highway 165 at Denver, 10-4.
0: 26.

0: Papa. 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I'll be out with the Jeep, which is just on the other side of the parking lot at Highbrook and Weaverville. Great.
1: Cut.
0: If I can get next on rotation tow, and I'll be working on my paperwork until I get you.

0: Southside 25, it's 150, Frank, Ida, Nora, 090 on a black sedan. Copy, correct, please. Frank Ida William Queen 98.
1: Just for those, Frank Ida Nora Queen 98.

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0: 25 south at the 149. FPC Colorado plate, Edward Mary Victor, X-ray 75 on the Honda, I believe.
1: Copy.
0: Comes back at 2024
1: Gray Mazda CX-5,
0: expiration 2027, Shinkai Zone. I'll let you do the 10-3, car's clear.

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1: David 9, go ahead.
0: Highway 45 and Medal of Honor. When you go on westbound on Medal of Honor, Colorado, Edward, Lincoln, Adam, Trelly, 8-2. Cold eastbound.
2: Trying to catch up to a vehicle, high rate of speed, westbound Highway 24 from the 340. The silver pickup truck had him at 95.
0: Howdy.
1: Central,

0: 国际21乘坐李少雄。Highway 45 Air Prairie, Colorado Frank Henry Mary, John 31 on a Nissan.
1: Public Speaker 17.
2: Can you hear me?
1: Okay, I'm behind that vehicle. We'll copy you, please.
0: Center.
1: Charlie 21, we're at the 336 foot.
0: Tony, go ahead. I-25 to 101 northbound, going to be in the median. Colorado, Adam, Sam, Ida, King 28, I believe, blocked by Hitch, on a Silverado.
1: 36.
0: Data 20 to the volume, vehicle came back clear, current at Silver City, Silverado, at 327.
3: Although today the 20, driver slumped over in the seat.
0: Team medical?
3: He just got up.
0: Got it, 1227.
3: Pablo T, 21, where's 20 at?
0: At the 101 northbound.
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2: 20.
3: Good. We lost it to Trujillo, first of Brennan, spelled Boy Robert, Edward, Nora, Nora, Ida, Nora, Winnow, Nurse, OC, Charles, date of birth 06-11-2004, male, Nora.
0: Excuse me?

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1: Parking aid cleared over your license.
0: Yes.
1: Excuse me.

0: 6, still on scene.
1: 2-3.
2: Yes, all good.
0: Clear female, west of Espinosa, first spelling, Nora Adam Ocean, Mary Ida. It was 11-02-2009.

0: put the 220, I put my driver in the call.
1: 230.
2: 2-5, hello.
1: Detachment is 17, call eastbound at the 332. Sorry, 322.
2: I was at 22031.
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1: Give 20 on Route 5, I-25 is 101 northbound, and 231.
0: Bravo, give 21, I'm clear of the verbal, you guys have it.
1: 232.

0: 22 units, any unit available I-25 for 128 northbound for an possible two vehicle crash.
1: Polo 2-8-23, you can catch me. Polo
0: 2-8-23, you can start that one. 3-22 and 2-8-23, I copy. I just trying to confirm, is 22, 23, and 26 all responding?
1: Oh. I will disregard them.
0: Copy, I will show 22 and 23 en route. For responding units, just Rieger 43. Some of it's possibly two vehicle crash. I saw one vehicle in the ditch, in the drainage, another on the road. I saw one person, possibly the 127 RV, was not sure. Fireman is en route. RV was just a passerby. No vehicle descriptions currently.

0: 西北之声金门分。
1: Jason copy on roadside at tower 24 to 336 westbound 235.

0: number 6. Can I get a DUR case number?
1: Charlie 6, I copy off case number 292. 292.
0: I copy, thank you.
1: The wrong shitter, sir.
0: Homicider 22.
1: 22, Bobo.
0: Is it just the one call on this?
1: Confirm, I've not received any additional calls.
0: Copy.
1: Is it again?
0: 12 off, Rebecca 1, 10, set a car.
1: Rebecca 1, go ahead.
0: Here we have a 34 at the 160. Actually, at the 160. Colorado, Adam, Edward, George, King, 31. It's going to be on a Hyundai.
1: And 34 on the flying comes back on a 2017 yellow Hyundai Velociter, expiration 8 of 26, showing clear, so 38. Attention, 3 units in need, available at 25 to 150 northbound for a welfare.
2: Fellow 325, this is a pedestrian.
1: Abram.
2: Yeah, go ahead and fast, I'm actually trying to get turned around and go to now.
1: Copy. The report that we got is about a quarter mile, south of 150, male, dark hair, tan coat, dark pants, stumbling in the median, walking northbound. If you think subject may be intoxicated, didn't see any vehicles around.
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0: enjoy Christmas from Phil. 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
1: Hey, Phil. 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
0: I got that. 241.
1: So I'm in contact. I'll lift shoulders.
0: 041.
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0: Traffic initiated at 03. I'm across the interstate right now.
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0: 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Last name, Walton, William, Adam, Lincoln, Tom, Ocean, Nora. 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Middle initial, David, 712 of 1991.

0: 325, are you as restrained in one protection order, otherwise valid adult regulator series 133?
1: I copy. You can go to lift 33. I'm no longer in contact.
0: I'm lifting 33 traffic, resuming normal re-operations at 046.
2: Mobile to figure 20.
0: 29 level.
2: 17-1 in custody at 044.
0: I copy at 046.

0: about today, the 20. I'll be clear from this until 21. Driver was directed to the nearest gas station.
1: Understood. Was he going to verbal or anything?
0: That's it.
1: Thank you. 26.
2: Sounds like fire found the vehicle and it's just an abandoned car. 22 can stand down, I'll check it out.
0: Where did he come from?
2: 2-Baker-23. 8-9. From 2-Baker-22 wants to know. I'm getting turned around right now at the 126. 2-Baker-22.
0: I'll be on stair gas for the 128.
2: Thank you.

0: turn phone call?
1: Anyone from any units coming towards me, they can stand down.
0: Trigger 24 and 66, buddy.
1: Yeah, I got it. I'll be clear. 24, I copy as well. I'll be clear.
0: Copy, both clear, so 48.

0: Touch 2 8 units, I'm ready. I-25 to 149 southbound, Blacker, dark blue sedan, license plate, Edward Nora, Queen, X-ray 5-2 out of Colorado, all over the road, swerving, not using turn signals, unable to maintain speed. RB has visual, was willing to sign. Looks like they just called back, stated that she's now driving, but she's actually driving, northbound, not southbound. Just past InterQuest, RP sees the vehicle is now driving on the shoulder. RP is not intentionally following the vehicle. Plate comes back on a 2017 Black Jaguar, and nothing further on that one at 049.
1: Eagle blood drop for me.

0: attention to if you didn't say another radio high 25 in Northgate, northbound small black vehicle with lights off, swerving. Looks like it might be a duplicate. Same plate of Edward Nora Queen X-ray 52. RP no longer individual but was willing to sign. And I have a 3-minute time lapse on that at 0-21.
1: Public speaker 26, copy 1050, double.
0: Six,
1: 25 northbound, right at the 151 exit. Looks like three vehicles. First vehicle is going to be Edward David Nora, Robert 35 on a Kia. I'll get you the others in a second.

0: 3-25.
1: Tony 25 hello.
0: Will you pull me a case number, please?
1: Terminal case number 1406.
0: Copy, where are you going to get all of 26?
2: Yeah, I'm going for it. If you want to pull it this way, once you're done.
0: Yeah, I'm right behind you. Let's target 25, will you show me 26 at the 151?
1: I mean, do you want me to show you clear of a report from the welfare, or I'll leave it attached to you?
0: Yeah, keep me attached for now, please.

0: Over to Baker 26, can you now get played out of New Mexico?
1: That'll be vehicle 1. Seems like he's struck a ball or something.
0: Charles Adam Lincoln, strength 309 on a Dodge pickup truck.
2: Copy. First, you're giving QMAC on 2023 by Kia Sportage, expression 1226, showing clear. The new plate you gave me said that it comes with a 2019 Ram, black in color, expression 327, showing clear.

0: 一个窗帘。Can you turn it on now?
1: I'll be clear. 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
0: Yeah,
2: Bubba Trigger 26, copy. You will call it just vehicle 2.

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1: Copy, no, just now.

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0: Jamaica 2016, copy, mail holding New Mexico for that Dodge.
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0: Class of Adam Lincoln Victor, Adam Robert, Adam David Ocean, first X-ray Adam Victor, Ida Edward Robert, date of birth 3/13/02.
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1: Yeah, this
0: is current on a unknown color Toyota, correction, blue Toyota.
1: Yes.
0: At 300.

0: Freaker 25. Have you already got this female out of Arizona?
1: Negative.
0: Okay, will you copy female holding Arizona?
1: Go ahead.
0: Okay, give me last name. Henry, Ocean, Lincoln, Lincoln, Ida, David, Adam, Young. First name, Mary, Adam, David, Edward, Lincoln, Ida, Nora, Edward. Date of birth of 12/13/33. Apparently she has one out of Colorado. I'll be going roadside 33 right now.
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0: Found the vehicle. Details are in the call and I'll be clear.
1: Gosh, I have

0: Portland, New York, sir. Everything, go ahead.
1: PDG is here to HG assist on the right day. You want to call out from our request? You and people call up on the agency now, please.
0: Do you have background on what you want to know? That

0: Public Safety.
1: Yeah, go ahead.
0: Can you show me Highway 45 Public Safety on admin and attachment to your case?
1: Go ahead, the case number.
0: 0806. Thank you.
1: No problem.

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1: Honda Center, 6 minutes ago, 25 to 151 at 110.

0: 25. Is there any other units that can head our way? We have quite the mess over here.
1: Copy, bridge 33. I'm on my way from the 136. Copy, hunt off.
0: 25. Will you separate my case with a traffic stop, and then I'll have, like I said, one in custody for DUI.
1: Super, this is not going to be, do you want this associated with this crash, or consider it completely separate?
0: Yeah, make this completely separate. This one will be just a traffic stop.
1: Copy.

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1: Hey, bud.
0: Driver of the Kia, or what vehicle was she in?
1: 4Runner.
0: I don't believe I have the plate for that one.

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1: 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Highway 45 and Mirror Ave, Colorado Custom, Tom Henry King, Nora Edward Charlie King.

0: but you said you don't have a foreigner yet.
1: Confirmed.
0: Okay, come in and copy plate for the traffic stop one.
1: Go ahead.
0: Adam Young, Ocean, Adam 1-8. It might be a AI-0.
1: Is this
0: how
1: they call Adam? Okay, you can return on 2023 Grand Toyota 4Runner, expiration 526 showing clear. As for your driver, I didn't give you claims earlier. I didn't get any record back for her out of Arizona or Colorado.

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1: Go ahead.
0: Tell you're en route for your 43. I'm getting a separate call. A motor assistance, I believe, related to the crash 26 is on. Actually, West 157 northbound. We have a party pulled over on the side of the flat tire. She thinks she hit debris located to, related to the crash that 26 is at. She's in a burgundy Toyota RAV4.
1: Okay, I'll check it out when I get there.
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1: Hello, go ahead.
0: Car to mail, last spelling, Tom Robert Union, John Ida Lincoln, Lincoln Ocean, first spelling, Robert Edward Young, Nora Adam Lincoln, David Ocean. Date of birth is 11/18/1984.
2: Expiration 5/26, clear to Colorado.
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2: Quarantine.
1: Party came back clear, it's over your license.
0: Copy, verbal.
1: What is he?
2: Come out on July 118.

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1: P24, go.
0: I'll be clear with report taken. Break.
1: Ryan.
0: Are they going to be good on scene with 23 or do they need additional?
1: 2-26, do you need additional units?
2: If you see nearby, we could definitely use them.
1: 2-24, you want to head that way?
0: Copy, I'll head that way.
1: 120.

0: 65, Marty in the one that's arrested us.
1: I copy, 132. And, 226, hello.
0: Okay.
1: Are we blocking any of the interstate currently?
0: We're blocking, looks like, all of northbound Texas onto priority.
1: Copy, 132.
0: And Pueblo Chico 26, can you call Animal Control? My party has a dog that will be needing to be picked up. 122.
1: I'm 22.

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2: Clarity female, last spelling. Robert Ida Victor, Edward Robert Adam. First spelling, Mary Edward Lincoln, Ida Sam Sam Adam. Date of birth is 07-08-1983.
3: Public Figure 25, will you correct the birth dates on my, already, let me know you're ready for it.
0: Go ahead.
3: 2002. 25, and she said that she has a Colorado deal as well.
0: I do the return now for this party out of Arizona, valid class D, the series Spring 87. I show no record out of Colorado.
3: Okay, I have her caller driver's license somewhere. I'll get to you when I get to the hospital.

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0: 12 Cubaker 23. Can you clone this call into a separate road debris hazard call for me?
1: I copy. What's your name?
2: Well, let's make her 26 copy. Fire.

0: is Springfield Armory, 1911, chambered in 45. 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
1: Clint?
0: To be Nora Mary, 875-573.
1: I got these standby for those. I want to do that.

0: Public 221. I'll be clear the verbal and then 1075. Go ahead. I'm going to be on Granada in front of the Lowe's, Colorado 919, Young Victor Zebra on a Toyota Corolla.
1: Copy 131.
0: 325, will you copy? Yes, I'll just get it.
1: 26, you'll be covered by traffic. Confirming you found marijuana in the car and you will be doing a blood test. 131.

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1: Copy, thank you. I'm not putting some notes in the call.
0: I see that. I'll be checking at 133.

0: looking at 23.
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0: I've added a third vehicle into that debris call. I could also get a case number.

0: appreciate it. Copy that plate of Frank William John Tom 20 came back no record, and I've given you case number. Uh, 1408.
1: Copy. And that plate actually begins Edward William Jones.

0: Sirius Matthew, correct your flight comes back on 1020 White through WRX, expired 426, otherwise clear.
1: Copy, thank you.
0: Alpha 1385,

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0: Can I get two tows started, one for the New Mexico plated vehicle, and then one for the 4Runner in 25's call?

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0: Bravo 2 Victor 23.
1: 2 Victor 23, Bravo.
0: Do we have a case number for the original crash?
1: Confirm that'll be 1410, again 1410.
0: Thank you.

0: 穿梭刀刀。Brandy's is en route for that New Mexico plate. Now Taylor's en route for that forerunner from 25's call. Copy. Thank you. No problem. Three more.
1: Pueblo 2, 21, copy. Just use
2: this. Pueblo 2, guys.
1: Could be out with SO off Santa Fe and Rush.
0: Case number is 2B261410. As for your times, are you ready for those?
2: Go ahead.
0: Looks like you initiated at 052. I show you roadsides at 110.

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0: Hold on for a second.

0: 06.
1: 26, time to go now.
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2: George, is that copy?

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1: Copy, Baker 26.
0: Since I copy time of what, 150.

0: 23. 23,
1: Papa.
0: I'll be clear of that debris call with a report taken. Break.
1: Go ahead.
0: For another debris hazard.
1: Bye.

0: copy, Baker 23.
1: Baker 23, Papa.
0: I'm adding the vehicle and the driver to this. Need to bring hold.
1: Copy.

0: refrigerator 23. It looks like the pulley comes back. Partial return, I show registered RO, but no vehicle info as for your driver. Known to Colorado Series 173, looks like valid on a non-commercial Series 039 out of Connecticut.
1: 25.
0: 325, I copy time of blood, 155.

0: Do you copy those returns?
1: I copy, thank you. Can I pull case number 1411?
0: I copy, 1-2-5.

0: Well, can you show me on duty and I'll call for Aries 135 until 10 a.m.? Thank you and have a great night.
1: Hello.
0: 18.
1: 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Have a good one.
0: Have a good one.

0: 26 at Animal Control. 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
1: Yes, sir. He said he'd be heading out shortly, but didn't give me an ETA.
0: Thank you so much, sir.
1: Tell him.

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0: 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Unit 21, go ahead.
1: I-25, northbound at the 105, Texas plate.
0: Robert.
1: Paul Robert, 12, Southern Eastern, Texas plate. Robert Paul Robert, 2122, on a white Toyota.
0: 26.
2: I mean, 26.
0: 21 to the blind view, P-MAG clear, current at Texas on a white 2022.

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1: Justin.
0: Bravo Charger 23, copy plate.
1: Charlie 23, go ahead.
0: Charlie Paul William, Charlie 26 on RAV4.
1: No, plate was Charlie Paul 11, Charlie 26.
0: Charlie Paul William, Charlie 26.
1: Intuition 26, back on 2013, red Toyota RAV4, expired 326, otherwise clear, Colorado.

0: Baker 23 Bobo. Pardon? As soon as you're able, can you break from that and go to an unknown injury crash on 25 with 156 southbound? Dark sand versus median, it's blocking, airbags deployed, fireman is in route.
1: Copy.
0: 29. Tweaker 24, Pomo. Tweaker 24, Pomo.
1: 24.
0: Detox says I have a bed for you, over your mail.
1: Copy. I think that was for 25 or 26.
0: Copy. 25 and 26, so you do have beds for both of your parties.
2: Mr. Stokes. What?
3: Texas Mail, 24 last name. Last billing, Ocean Lincoln, Adam, Ida Sam, Space, Victor Adam, Zebra, Queen, Union, Edward Zebra, first billing, Frank Robert Adam, Nora Charlie Ida, Sam Charlie Ocean, date of birth is 02-05-1964.

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1: Where can I clear bound out of Texas?
2: I copy.
1: G12.
3: Junior 23, copy update.

0: Hello? For that crash up the road, as of now, I think we've got multiple calls on it. Most are saying southbound. But one car did say that there's a vehicle with the same description that was a hazard on the northbound side. They did have a, it looks like Monument PD officer call out the traffic stop on the southbound side, but he was unable to stop.
1: I copy. I left the driver's statement with the other motorist assist who was involved with the crash of the 151. She's got a tow coming, so we'll just have to get back to her later, but I'll be en route to the other crash.
0: I'll switch you out and show this pending for you. And show you route to that crash at 2:13.

0: 23.
1: Just confirm, this is at Mapo's 156. We're just not sure if it's north or southbound.
0: Affirm. It seems like the majority of calls are reporting on the southbound side. We only had one call saying it was on the northbound.
1: Copy.
0: 214.

0: 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Both those are on team.
1: How'd you see?

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2: Copy, 20.

0: Jupiter 23, how's the plate?
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0: 2 Paul 5 Henry Mary out of Wyoming.
1: Copy. Space 23, I'm getting clear, no record. Thank you.

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2: Public speaking, 24.
1: Do you hear 24, Bobo?
2: It does have both the vehicles, but with no hold, Rick.
1: Go ahead.
2: I have the dog in my vehicle. We have an ETA for the animal control.
1: Negative. They didn't give me a ETA. I can give you the number that they gave me for him.
2: Copy.

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1: Copy.

0: Sega 24. 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Can you suspend me from this and attach me to 23's previous motor assist?
1: Copy, 234.

0: and 2223. Do they return on the driver? I was just on the VIN for a blue Nissan out of Wyoming. It's like a 2021 year expiration. I believe the age of 25? No, 7 of 26. Watch, 7 of 26. Otherwise, clear. So the driver should be showing clear and valid class to George, series Victor 1-2, out of Arizona.
1: I copy. Passenger is going to be transported to Memorial North precautionary. Break. The driver is going to go with her. I will, once the vehicle's towed, I'll go to Memorial North and talk to him.
0: How many do you say, 6?

Attention, 3-3 units, and info, I guess for EPSO. I type out 132 northbound Black Dodge Charger, flew past an officer heading northbound, plate of Frank Henry Pop Hall 13, comes back on a 2023 Black Dodge Charger out of Springs, nothing further, 238.

0: 2-26, can I go direct with 2-24?
1: Hey,
0: 24, whenever you get that case number for the vehicle control, can you just put in the call so I can pass along to my party?
1: I got you, will be.
0: Thank you.
2: Two 41.

0: Republic of Victory 26 out of Detox by Brandon.
1: And
0: 415, correction, 415, 11.
1: Which one are they?

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1: Jamaica 24, hold on.
0: On this current call, I gave her a case number. She's going to be waiting for her tow. Greg.
1: Go ahead.
0: For 26's call, I have the animal control case number. Put that in the screen. Adam 268574.
1: Tommy 28.

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0: Fire's clear. I'm just waiting for the tow.
1: Hey, 28.

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1: She's been drop out of a detox. I'll be right to the office. Drop out, book you.
0: Copy, 267.

0: 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My party's in drop delta detox with the summons. Be clear of detox interrupted office.
1: Tell me, Beer 3.

0: 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Nothing clear all around.
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2: Good. Westbound Highway 24 at 305.

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0: How about 7, 9, 3, 31?

0: 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I'll be off duty as well. Have a good night.
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0: Copy, 428.

Shoemaker, unit 10, traffic complaint, Beecher Street, I-25 northbound. It's a wrong-way driver, beeping to northbound I-25. It was a black Camry with blue ground lights. License plate was Boy Lincoln King Charlie Adam Mary. Per RP, they are no longer driving the wrong way. And the plate comes back.

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0: 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It's actually case 0832.

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0: problem for ever, too. Thanks for being on duty, okay?
1: Morning. 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
0: Good morning. Starting gate 5005. 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
0: 268, 68. I'm off the route over to the CSUP College.

0: called the Baker 26. I'll be off duty. 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
1: Well, look, you didn't play when I'm clear.
0: Pilot radio. I-25 with a 45 southbound, there's a white cab semi with multiple other semi trucks. It says load is dragging from the behind them and it's barking. Our piece of work is on fire, has visual, unknown if they're willing to sign F-522.
1: Problem TV has been sent, I copy that. Can you just notify the county's down there, please?
0: Will do. 522.

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0: 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Good morning.
1: 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IBM is 1763, car 691, break 4, beginning mile.
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0: Good morning, how's
1: 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Okay, 5 from the house, 60 purple from briefing.

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0: 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First is Joshua. Middle Vaughn. 6, 29, 76.

0: your party came back clear, don't worry, your license, and your vehicle came back clear, current on a unknown color, Diamond City trailer.
1: Awesome, I have a truck for you, chewing, are you?
0: Cut.
1: Adam, Queen Adam, Robert, 8-9. Should be a Dodge Ram.
0: Other 3.
1: Good.
0: Party came back. The vehicle came back clear, current, black Ram, 2500.
1: Thanks, we'll be out on the citation.
0: 534.

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0: Copy, 135.
1: Sorry, go
2: ahead. Yeah, call about the deer in the road, South McCullough Boulevard and West John Powell Boulevard. Are you heading nearby that area?
1: Said it's on the road, Joe.
2: Affirm, she's deer in the road at South Dakota Boulevard and West John Powell Boulevard.
1: Okay, go take care of that.

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0: I-25 northbound at the 113 Colorado David Paul Mary, Tom 03.
1: 540. TH-21 to the blind, vehicle came back clear, current at White Nissan Rogue at 540.

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0: Car to female, last spelling, George Robert Ida, Frank Frank Ida, Tom Henry. First spelling, David Adam Robert, Lincoln Edward Nora Edward. Give birth to 05-06-1977.

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0: 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Also showing that there's a clarification order for that party, as well as the helmet hunt over your license.
1: I copy. She's got a flat, but she does not want any help from me, so I'll be clear.

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1: Gomez.
0: 13337, I'll be on duty in Shooter, 20.
1: I copy, good morning, and have a great day, 557.
0: Pop up to Baker 7, on duty. Good morning, IBM 5556, car 531, brief miles.
1: 12 miles.
0: 30887, operators 1 and 2.
1: And copy, good morning, and have a great day, 5 and 2.

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0: Old Park 1478, Laren Street, Mount Colorado. Last is Fry, spelled Frank Robert Young. First is Kathleen, middle is Grace, 11-17-63.
1: Yes, sir. Did you still want this follow-up open for an accident property damage, I-25 at the 131 northbound? Thank you, 607. Your party is coming back, showing to be valid on a 943 series that expires in 2028. And is your party alone?
0: Yes.
1: Your party is correct.
0: Thank you. I'll be on for morning.

0: Baker 12-1025.
1: Baker 12.
0: Jordan and Gulf 1985. With Arizona, Sam Henry out of 8-4-0.

0: 2-12 Bedford Road of Arizona, coming back clear valid on a class David, all Lamborghini Davis 09.
1: Thank you.
0: You're welcome, 624.

0: Tiger 7. Copy, clear. Not involved.
1: Tiger 7.
0: New plan, Highway 21. On Notify City. Looks like no injuries. Two vehicles. They're both in the median. Not blocking. Looks like airbags deployed on one of the vehicles. Actually, both of them.
1: Alright, copy, 631.

0: Hello, Baker 7.
1: Yeah, Baker 7.
0: So actually, I just talked to parties in one of the vehicles, and they do want medical. If you can send them, please.
1: I copy. I'll get medical started at 6:32.

0: The passenger of one of the vehicles said he gets seizures and he feels one coming on. So, just trying to let back on that.
1: I copy 636.

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1: 10-4, good morning, at 2-0-6-3.
2: Pablo 2-David-19. I'll be out of the CSUP event.
3: Two Baker 7,
1: it looks like the train is in its airport to head that way.
3: I'm sorry, can you repeat?
1: The current seat here is available to head that way.
3: I still didn't catch that. Every time you tee up, it goes digital.
1: I apologize about that. They're trying to free up some units to head that way.
3: Okay, I got that. Thank you.
1: You're welcome, 639.

0: toothbrush.
1: 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You need to just make a note first. See the pin beyond that right shoulder of the southbound 14 exit?
0: Thank you. 2064.

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0: I copy, 624.
2: Good morning, ABM 2207, reworking teller in El Paso, no status.
0: Copy, have a great day, 645.

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0: 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Not sure where. And the driver of the same vehicle. Looks like she's going to go too. She just complained of a thumb injury. And she has a cut in her forearm. I think all three are back.
1: Hey, copy 651.

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1: Continue 24, guys.
0: Morning, 30 miles, 75, 86.
1: Confirmed, good morning, 10-0656.

0: Cubic 7, Pueblo, copy your roadkill hazard.
1: Go ahead.
0: Going to be I-25 at the 155 southbound. There's going to be deer in the number one lane, it looks like. The original vehicle that hit the deer is not on scene, but two other vehicles did hit the deer. That was a hazard.
1: Okay. Are they still on scene?
0: I'll give the RPO call to get further information for you.
1: Okay, I'll start it that way. I'll be starting with it here.
0: I copy. CDOT was advised that they don't have anybody on at the moment.

0: 位置上的鱼。
1: 好的。
0: None of the vehicles that hit the deer are on feed, it's just the deer itself that's a hazard.
1: Okay. I'm starting to head that way, but you can see if any county or lineman has somebody closer.
0: Copy 659.

0: Jimmy Cruise 7.
1: Enso
0: does not have a unit that's nearby, and it looks like they got the same call from a different RP. It's going to be, they got milepost 156.
1: Okay, thanks.

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Sorry, I'm going to wait for State Park. Maybe I'm 721, unless I see it. 10 for the Marine, answer 7-0-4.

0: Coldwell City Port. Coldwell City Port. I'm on duty on CAD, miles are entered.
1: I'm sorry, S-84, good morning, S-76.

0: October 9, Paul 600. Good morning. I'll be on duty at the Trinidad Port of Entry, IBM 0988. Have a good day.
1: Thank you. Do the same at 10070.

0: 787?
1: Is it northbound or southbound?
0: It's going to be southbound.

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1: 1475.
0: Good morning, I'm the other 2514. I'll be working at Lake Pueblo State Park. 73 status check, thanks.
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1: This is to be westbound at 326 Colorado Plains Boiling Convoy, 5-5-2, on the way Honda Pathway.
0: Good evening, 24, came back on a white 2-8-21, 10-day Palisade, 12-25, it is clear, Hatton is 0728.

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1: 4237.
0: Okay, it's in the median. Someone must have already booked it. Not a hazard. We just went quick.
1: Thanks, LP 728.

0: was that you put her in the office.
1: Hi, City Board, 10-4, and I do apologize. Apparently, I don't have emergency contact. Can I get that?
0: Can we use 719-544-2424?
1: Nope.
0: All right, copy. We'll call us.
1: Thank you. 10-0.

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0: 7.
1: Yeah, 7, 7, 10, call. I'll be RP.
0: And copy 735.

包括这个这个Permian, the car wash on the University in Trinidad for vehicle maintenance. System, please.

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0: 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I apologize. I know you're on your current call, but we just got another roadkill hazard. It's going to be I-25 at the 158 southbound, and it's for deer carcass that's all over the number one lane. It was hit by a semi. Semi is no longer on scene. NC, that was advised.
1: Peterson, I'm waiting for my truck for a bit. 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
0: I copy, sir.

0: Okay, talk to you in the future, Jeff.
1: 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You filling up the car wash as well? University?
0: Mention, is there something?
1: We're going to be I-25 at the 100 northbound. I think the plate is crystallized. Should be Sam, Henry, Adam, Ida, Nora, Adam, on a gold Kia, yellowish gold.
0: Okay, 425, we're posting that clear. I have a yellow 2015 Kia Soul, 9 of 2026 is issuing clear, has 750.

0: Pablo at 34.
1: Yes, 34.
0: I put my gun in the call if I could get a clearance for it.
1: SAE-424, for you showing valid adult Regulon 102 series that expires in 2029. And standby one. SAE-4, your party's clear. SAE-4, I'm sorry. Thank you, SAE-4.

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1: Two David, 24.
0: I was to be eastbound at the 328. Tower of flight, Frank Snore Young, Henry 31, on a gray Honda Civic.
1: David 24, 10-4, vehicle is coming back on a silver 2019 Honda Civic 2 of 2027, it is clear hat, time is 0758.

0: perfection.
1: Alright, so it sounds like the site manager for Mark Dunning Industries is going to take care of this guy's windshield. So you just make that assist. Alright, sounds good.
0: I copy, and referencing the carcass from the deer, it looks like one human PD cleared from the 156 to the 158, and they're clear now.
1: Okay, thanks.
0: You're welcome, 805.
1: Post 67. I'm at to the office. I have a fire that I'll pick up.
0: I copy, 805.

0: was 2006. I'm clear from there. If you put me out at the Alta, exit 15 for fuel.
1: Okay, 14, 10, 7.
2: 2, 14, 5.

0: was waiting for, were you able to get a hold of him?
1: He said stand by on a 1075.
2: Going to be southbound on I-25 at the exit 8. It's going to be on a car on a fleet plate. David, X-ray Lincoln, 770 on a gray rim.
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3: I'll be right back.

0: Affirmative, what can you copy of him?
1: What you got?
0: Six, three, Robert, Robert, Nora Lincoln 8, Nora George 2, 42975.
1: QB 14-10-4, I'm sorry, that van also came back no record. Can you read it again?
0: It's going to be 3 Charles 6, 3 Robert Robert, Nora Lincoln 8, Nora George 2, 42975.
1: T14 did come back in a gray 2022 Ram 3500. It's showing 6 for 2026. And is coming back showing to be clear.
0: Alright, copy. My driver's in the call for clearances as well.
1: Okay. And the plate is David Lincoln X-ray 770. I'll include that as well at 708 14.

0: 214, your party is coming back. Sherman Bill at 920 Street Express 2029. I'm clear.
1: Copy. Be available.
0: Thank you.

0: 是一方，好吧。
1: Good.
2: I was 78 in Pine. The party said it was more on Pine. There was a red vehicle that she thinks went into a tree. Believe abandoned. Didn't give. She wanted to remain anonymous. Didn't give much more. Would that be ours? And she said it was more on Pine. Beulah area.
1: If it's in Beulah, that'd be ours. But it's abandoned, you said. Hi, copy. You can attach that to me, and we will make our way down there.
2: Okay, thank you. Have to Missouri 19.
1: Well, let's make sure.
2: Baker 6.
1: Y24 and Gary. Charlie Lincoln, John, Franklin, 4.

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1: Post Baker 7,
0: Baker 7, I copy 820.

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1: Go ahead.
0: 560 DB westbound at the 324. It's going to be a white box van and a trailer. Trailer has no plates, and the box van has a plate that I can see.
2: 252. What was 814? 1075? Southbound at 25 at the exit 6, it's going to be on a Carter plate. Adam Paul, Ocean, Lincoln 71, on a Brown Super.
0: Adam Paul, Ocean, Lincoln
1: 71.

0: Wentworth, 2244, copy that flight.
1: 3-4, go ahead.
0: Out of Utah, Adam 24 to Edward Tom on Breaker Driver.
1: Go ahead.
0: Mail out of Utah, last of Adam Lincoln Victor, Adam Robert Edward Zebra, first of Christopher Charlie Henry, Robert Ida Sam.

0: Ocean Call Henry Edward Roberts. Date of birth is going to be 02-03-59.
1: To the 24-year vehicle out of Utah. And again, confirming we have Adam 24 to Edward Tom, is that correct?
0: Confirmed.
1: Okay, is that a truck, a car, what exactly is that?
0: Give me a Ford Ecoline.
1: Okay, Utah came back, no record. Your party is showing known to Colorado on a 150, is coming back Utah, valid on a 193 that expires 2027. Again, I'm sorry, that plate came back, no record. Do you have a VIN?
2: I do. Both for the van and the trailer. I'll put them both in the call momentarily.
1: Okay, so it's very clean.
3: Okay, what's your name, Coach? Go ahead. I'm in Colorado. I'm in Colorado now. Last of Frank Ocean Robert, Sam Young Tom, Henry Edward, first of Craig, with the Charles, middle of Sam, date of birth 11-19-62.
1: Geneva 14-10-4. Your party is coming back, showing valid adult on the 92 series, expires 11-2026, showing clear.
3: Copy citation.
1: 020.

0: 这这。
1: Well, that's what you said.

0: city they play for. Okay, they still both came back no record with the van. The first van of Fort Robert Adam came back. I did a van decoder. It came back on a 2026 Signer State West Corporation trailer. That's all the information I have on that one. And stand by for the second.
1: Copy. That sounds consistent with the trailer.
0: Okay, and a VIN decode also on the vehicle shows a 2014 truck, Ford E150 cargo van. Nothing further against your VIN decode. There's nothing back from Utah.
1: Copy. I'll wait on you in just a second.

0: Bravo Bean, 679, good morning, on duty when able.
1: And 679 Templar, sir, I already have you on duty on that incident. I've been listening to Mac a little bit, got some information in there, but I have you on duty. Go ahead.
0: I'll be 1076 to Highway 350. I don't know if I'll end up in two-trailer, two-David area on that Amtrak search. I'll be on Mac 11. Good morning, and thanks. If you need details on mobile now, you can do it. Right?
1: Okay, no problem. I got the gist of it, most of it, overhearing, but if I have any questions, I'll give you a call. I appreciate it. Have a safe trip.
0: Likewise, searching Mac 11.
1: That's your

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1: 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I got you, that's 1033.

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0: 75, Motor Assist, Highway 47, Mile 3, Breaker Plate.
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0: Edward Jean Young, Charlie 98, on a blue Subaru.
1: 2-5-10-4, your vehicle is coming back, showing to be clear. I have a blue 2005 Subaru Legacy, 2 of 2027, at 10 miles 8-3.

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1: TF 24, 10-4, copy at 10-3. What are you?
0: Thank you
1: for loading. What was the call?
0: Cottonwood Road.
1: Copy, Siri.
2: Put it. 1235, for the driver, coffee crown.
1: Siri, put it.
3: Probably 78 at the 25, going eastbound. Edward Charles Nora, Henry 08 at the black Chevy Silverado.
1: S8410-4, do come back on a black 2024 Chevy Silverado 1, 2027 is clear at 10-41.

0: I-25 Mama, could you look further? Break two, David 5, your party is coming back, showing to be valid. 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
1: Copy. Her front axle broke, and she got herself in the way.
0: 10-5-2, sorry, break two.
1: Front low pressure 1475, copy driver.
0: I have a silver 2000 Toyota Camry 11 of 2026, and go ahead.
1: That'll be a female out of Colorado. Last of Garza, George Adam Robert, Zebra Adam, first of Yesenia, young Edward Sam, Edward Nora Ida Adam, middle initial Lincoln, date of birth 01/21/1996.
0: 1475-24, your party is coming back, showing valid, adult regular, 111, express 2029, back up there, I apologize, valid on a 120, express 2028, adult regular, he's showing correct.
1: Copy, thank you.
0: That's the right,

0: 14.
1: 214.
0: I'm going to send you out of Colorado. Charles Queen, Ida 13 on the blue Jeep.
1: Sorry, Charles Queen, Ida 13. I have a gray 2017 Jeep Renegade, is showing 6 of 2026 and
0: clear. Hi, copy. She's a flat tire. You can help her try changing it out.
1: That's very pretty. Close
2: to 85. You want to show me clear?
1: I think it's 35.

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1: Approaching 10525, I'm very brief.
0: I'll let us 84 equivalent of a warning and we'll be back around to look for that car.
1: Thank you, this is very brief.

0: above today with 19.
1: Do you have 19, Paul?
0: You can show me clear from CSUP. I'll be heading down to a wire for now.
1: 19, 10-4, thank you. That sounds right. Thank you. It's 2 northbound. Rugby states there's a bag of trash in the far right lane, and that was already advised.
2: Alright. I'm at 150 northbound. I'll be there in a few minutes.

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1: Port 1472, Bubba.
0: Good morning. Houston, on duty at Lake Bubba State Park. I do have a 735. Miss Nash, please.
1: Confirm, have a good day at 2054.

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1: 1475.
0: I'll be on the road at the Fish Hatchery, out with Colorado, Boy Robert Frank, 789, on a black Honda Pilot.
1: Temple is coming back, showing clear on a black 750 Honda Pilot, age of 2026, at 2075.

0: 37?
1: Back of leads or something. I should open the other road. Let's just land at the 161.
0: Thank God, BC, that was advised as well at 857.

0: Pueblo, Metro 275, copy, driver, I call it.
1: You can call me
0: straight again. Pueblo Park 1475. Can you copy my driver?
1: Go ahead.
0: That's a female out of Colorado. Last of DeHogue, David Edward, Henry Ocean, Adam George. First of Dawn, common spelling, middle initial Mary. Date of birth is 01-16-1973.
1: That's 1475. Your party is coming back, showing valid adult regular 942 Express 2031 and showing clear.
0: Hi, copy. Thank you.
1: Hello, 1379.
0: Hello, 84. You can show us in the area.
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0: 214.
1: Got the tire all changed out. Stay back on the road and I'll be clear.
0: Copy, it's 10 to 10 to 4.
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0: Northbound 925 at the 7, Sienna, Colorado Flight. David X-ray Ocean, Mary 2-1, on a flight QC Sierra.
1: Flight is coming back on a black 2022 GMC Sierra 9 of 2026 and clear, Hatton 09-10.

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1: David, 24, Papa.
0: Highway 50, right by the intersection of Highway 50B and C. I was attempting to pull over a motorcycle, and then they ran off the side of the road and rolled over.
1: Can't follow,
2: we'll get
1: medical now at break. S84, did you copy?
2: What was the location?
1: Highway 50B and Highway 50C? I'll figure it out, stand by.
2: I copy. And can you tell me what the extent of injury are? Do I need to go for a day or just receive?
1: I'm going to send medical that way, I'm not sure. Break 2-24, call back.
0: Public to David 24. He's got some head injuries, some bleeding in the back of his head, and he's stumbling around. He looks pretty disoriented.
1: Okay, and you're on Highway 50C and where?
0: The closest side road would be Morillo. That's Mayor Union Robert Ida Lincoln Lincoln Ocean Lane. It's right where Highway 50C and 50B connect.
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2: Well, 34, I copy that. I think you need stop by the 332. I will be en route, and if you get a chance, let's see 36.
1: I'm sure I'm

attention, two bigger units on the Buffalo ready, I-25 at the 151 southbound. Grab so it's going to be a black Ford Explorer with plate Edward Ford George X354. Vehicle is all over the road and swerving into three lanes.

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0: I'm at the Trinidad Port of Entry with Colorado Nana pushing. Edward Paul Nora David 08.
1: Apple 600, came back in the maroon 99, Kenworth, issuing 2-3-3-7 and clear.
0: 7 Apple 600, can you copy driver?
1: Go ahead.
0: It'll be last of Fowler, no middle, first of Ronnie. Date of birth is 11-2-1968, Colorado Mail.
1: NFL 600, party is coming back valid adult, class Adam 992, that expires 2027, and standby one. Paul 600, are you clear to copy feathers? Your party alone?
0: Hey, firm, he's alone.
1: He's on a protection order. He's a protected party from a Jim Helmlicks. Other than that, he's come back showing clear.
0: I'll copy, I'll be at GCR.
1: 2-3-9-24.

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0: Copy my driver, call out ID, not a DL.
1: 24, go ahead.
0: Last of Adam Robert Mary, Ida John Ocean, first of Sam Edward Adam Nora, date of birth 09-05-1969, break.
1: Go ahead.
0: My driver seems a little bit disoriented. He has some bleeding injuries on the top of his head. It's not bleeding profusely, but if we can get medical just to check him out and make sure he's okay.
1: Yeah, already in mail.
0: Copy. Do they have an ETA?
1: No, sir. I'll try to get you one. Also, 342 parties revoked habitual traffic offender. I do not show motorcycle endorsed. I'll send up on that, and I'll look further.
0: Copy. He's also said he has no insurance. I'll be on a summons. I'll have work to contact on this red signal.
1: Okay, and we have a medical route. I'll try to get you that ETA. Break S84, did you copy?
2: Okay, S84, I copy all that. Let's get that party checked out before you set up.
1: Of course, break to David 24, you copy?
0: Not that last bit. Get it checked out before what?
1: Before he's released, before anything further on that.
0: Copy. Can you pull a case number? I'll just do a quick crash report, be rolled over, and damage the bike.
1: Case number is going to be 0827-0827.
0: Copy, thank you.
1: 0926.

0: 24 at Papa.
1: Go ahead.
0: Just confirming your party was alone, can you copy further?
1: I did not copy, go ahead.
0: Okay, is your party alone?
1: He's alone, go ahead.
0: Okay, he's on a protection order. He's a protected party from a female born in 67 and also a male that is born in 1980 that he's protected. Other than that, clear. I'll let you know on insurance. I'm excuse me on the driving status.
1: Got it.
0: 1927.

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0: 525 southbound, taking the 135 exit with a black BMW, a new visible registration.
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0: 24. When you get a chance, if I can get the plate as well.
1: He doesn't have a plate, just a title. I'll put the bin in the hall.
0: 29.
1: Alright, you can just copy the bin.
0: Sure, go ahead.
1: John King Adam, Zebra George 9, Boy 16, Young Boy 5, 11123. They should be out of Colorado, it's just a title.
0: 10. I have a blue 2000 Kawasaki motorcycle, 4/2026 to your party, as your 920.
1: Copy. And our party is likely going to be refusing medical. I'm going to keep him on scene here to write that citation and do the crash report before we head out.
0: Copy. Yes, 84. Copy.
2: I copy all that. If you just let us know when medical arrives, we just got back in the city. I'm still ahead out there.
0: Okay.
1: 24. Sorry, medical arrived about 3 minutes ago. I forgot to call it out. They're talking with the driver now.
0: Stay for coffee.
2: Copy.
0: Right.

0: negative 24, confirmation on the DLs in the call. And it comes in, I've been...
1: Okay.
0: So,

0: 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Can you show me out on Main Street for a special event?
1: On Main Street in...
0: I'm sorry, where? Commercial. Sorry, what city? It'll be in Trinidad. Cross at 7793.
2: 502-19-1075. 2019, Papa. Southbound I-25 at the 60, Colorado plate, Boy Satin Young, William 58, 8 gray Chevy.
0: 2-19-10-4, your vehicle is filling the back on a gray 2016 Chevy Suburban, 4 of 2026, it is clear, at 10-9-32.

0: to the Utah then?
1: Yes, sir. Can I attach you to a road rage? It looks like one of the CDOT workers would like to make a report on it, and they would like to speak with the trooper. I can give you that information when you're finished with your traffic stop.
0: Yeah, once I'm done, I'll give him a call.
1: Copy. Thank you, 934.

0: 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My driver's in the call for clearance.
1: Seven 19 10 4, I copy. And I told you I'd be back.

0: Boy, can you come up here, please?
1: X-ray Zebra George 0295 on a blue Tesla, southbound I-25 on the exit 13.
0: Okay, I got X-ray Zebra George 0295. Texas.

at 10:09:38. 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

0: Well, do you like your shoes?
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0: 报告，对不起。你是我上次也没有提起你的这个问题。
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0: Can I bring in S-34 cup?
1: Copy.
0: Can I bring...
1: Pablo 2, David 19, clear with verbal.
0: Pablo
1: 2, 14, my driver's call for answers.
0: Kids 14, your party out of Texas is coming back on a class charter 103 that expires 2033. And other than that, that party is coming back showing clear.
1: Alright, copy. Thank you. You got a verbal.
0: Can I break you?

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1: R4, call.
0: Northbound I 25 at exit 151. Plate is Edward William John, Tom 20. It's on a dark colored Subaru 4-door.

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1: 7, 3, 6. Good morning, that you said this.
0: And it looks like it was originally white in color, and it's been repainted purple. Within matches. I'll be attaching a 48-hour red tag on it. Looks like it has two flat tires on the passenger side.
1: Hey, copy, 947.

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2: Southbound by 25, I'm at the 65. Colorado plate, Frank Boy Paul, 456, a teal Honda.
1: 219-10-4, they show a blue 2006 Honda Ridgeline, 5 of 2026, that is clear at 0952.

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0: Attention, 2 Baker units, only road reach I-25 SL-135 with unknown direction of travel. Information given from Enzo's DT Black motorcycle cruiser is splitting lanes. It's going to be... Driver's going to have a white helmet and Mongols Colorado patch on the back. It's going to be a single rider. Are people going to say nothing further, 955? Thank you, God.
1: Colorado female, last of Henry Adam Robert, Robert Ida Nora, George Tom Ocean Nora, first of Charlie Adam Sam, Sam Adam Nora, David Robert Adam, middle initial of Lincoln, date of birth 11/17/87.

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1: 2-5, thank you. Just sing that 10-0-6.
0: Roadbound 25 of the 19, it's going to be on fixed plate. Nora X-ray George, 7219, on a blue Nissan Versa.
1: T-14-10-4, vehicle is coming back showing Texas 2012 Nissan 12 of 2026 at 10-0-57.

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0: My driver was issued a summons. He is currently walking away on the highway. The three of us will be out here for a few minutes.
1: Do you need me to call a tow?
0: No, it's not a hazard. He says his friend can come pick it up. I'll just red tag it here in a minute.
1: I'm

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1: Two Baker 7, status location check. 10-4. 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I'm set by a time of 10-2. 2 Baker 7, Pueblo status location check.
0: Woodman and Highway 21, I'm good, thanks.
1: Copy, thank you, 7-10. Two Baker 12, I copy. 2-14, you're blind. Your party is class Charlie 525 out of Texas, 6-2034.
0: Copy, verbal.
1: 10-100. Two Baker 12, that driver is coming back clear and valid on adult regular on 8920.
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0: Runway 24 in the 316. Follow gently approaching the 8-1-0.
1: 10-6, I'm sorry, is that John Lincoln Ocean 810?
0: William Ocean.
1: Copy, thank you.
2: Correct, it's just going to be the VIN. He has a title but no registration.
1: Okay, it's coming back clear on a 1992 GMC pickup, red in color, expression 427, 10-1002.

0: I-25 at the 129 northbound. On Charles George Frank Henry 00. It's a gray Kia Telluride.
1: S-29 in the Glen Mount plate is coming back clear on a 2022 Kia Telluride gray in color, exhibition 11 and 26, time of 10:05.
2: That's my fuel, so be off duty. You have a good day.
1: Temper, thank you. Just seeing that time of 10:05.
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2: Hi, this is Diaz at 334, eastbound Charles Robert King, at North 04, with on Acura SUV.
1: C4 10-4, your vehicle is on a blue 2-6 Acura MDX, showing 6 of 2026 and clear, at 10-7.

0: 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Good morning, on duty Trinidad Lake State Fire, TM 2408, no status X, thank you.
1: Thank you, good morning, Trinidad.

0: S-29.
1: S-29.
0: His driver's on the call, and he's claiming not holding. If you can run him, see if he clears. And, did you return on the vehicle? I didn't catch him.
1: S-29, that's 8 from the vehicle's coming back clear on a 2022 Kia Telluride green colors run expiration 11 of 26.
0: I copy. And if you can get a dossier photo for him just to verify, please.
1: Yes, sir. And he's showing to be clear valid on a minor license, only meeting 172. I'll get that photo on the call for you.
0: Copy, thank you.
1: You're welcome, 710-11.
2: Well, it's Baker 6.
1: It's Baker 6.
2: Okay, clear level 1.
1: Copy, 10-10.

0: Alma 34, can you copy, Travis?
1: 34, go ahead.
0: To the left of Martin, first of Sean, that's Sam, Edward, Adam North, full middle of Drew, date of birth is 06-04-78.
1: This is Fortune 4. With that date of birth, your party is coming back showing clear. On the 172 series, it is showing valid expires 6/2027.
0: You said expired?
1: No, valid on the 172 that expires in 2027.
0: Okay, I copy. I'll be on roadside.
1: Roadside 10-4, 84, Highway 58, 324, eastbound, roadside at 10-13.

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1: 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I'll go down to 5 cover.
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0: 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Colorado Charlie Zero Edward Sam 70.
1: To Baker 6, and the line that plate is coming back clear on a 2004 Toyota Corolla Black and Color, exit 1226, 10-10-60.
0: Pueblo R4, copy motorist assist.
1: R4, Pueblo.
0: I-25 northbound, just north of Interquest, with Adam, Sam, David, Victor 36 on a black Ford F-150. We're clean of the flat driver's side front tire.

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1: 2-8-12.
0: Northbound 25 with the 127 out with Colorado. David, Paul, David, Ida, 1-1.
1: Timothy 12, in the blind, that plate is coming back clear on the 2020 Chevy Traverse, black in color, extension 11 and 26, time of 10-18.

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0: 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It was recently left here, so I will not be red tagging it. You can show me clear.
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1: 12, yes.
0: Are you showing to be clear valid on adult regular aluminum 171?
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1: Hello?
0: Adam, Missouri, Adam, William, Frank, Victor, 49, on the Ford F-150, break.
1: Go ahead.
2: Victor, 38, Subaru, Impreza.
1: Victor 7, handle by that plate is coming back clear on a 2014 Subaru Impreza, blue in color, expiration date of 26, 10-10-29.
0: Alright, we're just working on some utilities. You can show me clear.
1: 2 has 10-13.

0: 不？你直接重复。
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0: Do you see the highway system being in the 3-2-8 road side visibility on the right cash? Is that correct? Just have to.

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0: How are you? This is the 33 plane westbound. David King X-ray, John 13, at the rails.
1: This is 8-4, Dick Mack, I'm going to the 13 Nissan Altima 3, 2026 is clear, Adam Charlie Robert, Attitude 4, Adam Charlie Robert out of Kansas, is unable to maintain lanes, or if you would like to remain anonymous, and fleet out of Kansas is coming back clear on a 2022 Toyota Sequoia, showing expiration of 3 of 2027, time of 10:30.
2: Bravo 36. 2 Baker 6. What was the location of that last ready?
1: Highway 115 at the 35 northbound.
2: Okay.
1: You're welcome, 7 10 38.
2: Bravo 6 12.
1: 2 Baker 12.
2: Bravo 11, position, but you can pass me off. I'm over there.
1: I copy, 7 10 38.

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1: Baker 2, at the 125, go ahead.
0: It's going to be I-25 at the 126 to the 127 southbound. So there's going to be a rake in the right lane with the rake pointing upward. See, that was already advised.
1: Copy. Yeah, I'll get turn around 128 and that way.
0: Copy, tower 1033.

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1: 286.
0: You have the correct plate and the call. And driver's in there for clearance as well, please.
1: I copy that plate. Was coming back on a 2001 Ford F-350 pickup, white in color, showing expiration 4 of 26. And standby for driver.

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1: What?
0: 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It's going to be for Lust of Danny, first of Joseph, middle lane. White male, date of birth 5/27/1991, 5'11 over 176, blonde over hazel. It's going to be out of Florida for dangerous drugs, and it states extradition adjacent states only. Again, not valid at your location, freak.
1: Continue.
0: Otherwise, I'm showing him to be eligible on adult state ID on 8173.
1: I copy. He is a female passenger. I'm giving you an OLN, if you can copy that.
0: Copy when you're ready.
1: She's sent out of Missouri. Victor 16-83-00-003.
0: I copy, standby.

0: 287.
1: Okay, I put both the driver and the passenger in the car. As I was walking up to the vehicle, they switched. And I finally got to admit to it. Windows were pretty dark, but I could tell they were turning.
0: I copy. Do you need a cover unit heading your way?
1: No, after talking to them, I think they're just nervous and the driver has an instructional permit. He's got like full of four passengers. So I think that's what he was worried about.
0: I copy. Come at 1029. Read to Baker 6.
1: 6, go ahead.
0: Show that party to be clear valid out of Missouri on a class 3. Call me any of the 016, and I also put a photo on the call for you.
1: Thank you. Authentication.
0: Copy, 1029.
2: East Point Blow, 2 Baker 2.
0: 2 Baker 2.
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0: Copy, 1029.
1: 12 is back at
0: 12. 2
3: Baker 12. I called that RV back on already there in the city now, south of that 925 around there. So he's showing me clear. You can south of the city. He's showing me clear.
0: I copy, 1029.
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0: TD 11, 10-4, 10-10-50. To make a 7.
1: Go ahead.
0: Driver's coming back clear valid on a provisional license, OMB 172, and passenger's coming back clear valid on a minor permit, OMB 173.
1: Okay, thank you.
0: You're welcome, 1050. I do copy at 1050.

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1: 谢谢您。
0: How far do you decide some questions about some civil issues? I give them some guidance and you can tell me. At least for him clear. I'm still on this stuff.
1: Temperature, temperature.

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1: 1086.
0: Let me clear the citations, and passenger took over driving.
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1: Two Liquor 2, 1075.
0: Two Liquor 2.
1: I-25 northbound, mile post 122, with Charlie, Nora, Henry, Ida, 53, Colorado.
0: Two, in the line, that plate is coming back clear on a 2018 Nissan Frontier, silver in color, expression 12 and 26, 1105.

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1: That's one of them, Pablo.
0: It's going to be westbound, correction, eastbound, Highway 50, mile post 404. I'll be out with a gentleman riding a one-wheeler in the winter cover.
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0: Last I'll spell, George, Robert, Ida, Frank, Ida, Cam, correction, Tom, Henry, Sam, first of Kent, middle I'll spell, Charlie Ocean, Lincoln, Edward, Boy Young, date of birth, 5-2-61, Utah male.

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1: Pablo,
0: I'm showing you a clear valid expires 5 of 2031 on a 528 series.
1: 10-4, thank you.
0: No, there's...

0: 电话可以靠对方的。The party's a protection or use protective party from a cage flosser, and that's party's 176. Other than that, Julie Miller did all regular 92 that expires 2020.
1: All right, copy. You can go ahead and clear the verbal as well. Thank you.
0: I'm 11-14.
1: Call to 11, 1075. Highway 50 westbound at the 308. Carl, please. Boy Lincoln Victor, Frank 8-9 on a Toyota Corolla.
0: 2-11-10-4. Your vehicle is coming back on a black 2014 Toyota Corolla, age of 2026 at 2-11-14.
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0: 34, public.
2: Highway 50 at the 320 westbound, 128 Ida Queen Frank at the white caravan.
0: This is Portion 4 of a white 77 Dodge, 3 of 2027, it is clear at time of 11:15.
1: Pablo, 2-19, 1075.
0: 2-19.
1: Southbound, I-25, I'll be at a 38. Plates out of New Mexico, David Victor Lincoln, 951. It's a black Toyota.
0: 2-19-10-4, he's come back showing clear in New Mexico. I have a 2021 blue Toyota, showing 12, actually showing non-expiring, at 2-11-15.
1: Full 2-11, my driver's on the call for pointers.
0: At
1: 2-11-16.
0: David, 11, your party out of Colorado is showing valid, adult regular 171, expires in 2029, showing clear.
1: I'll be honorable.
0: 11.
1: At southbound I-25, mile post 156, there's a vehicle blocking the exit ramp. I'm trying to get turned back around to check on it.
0: I copy 11-15.
1: What
0: is this woman? This woman.
1: We had a conversation about riding on the shoulder of the road rather than the lane of travel. He's clear with a verbal warning.
0: I copy 11-15.

0: She David, 19. The party's coming back out of New Mexico. Valid 032 that expires in 2026. Otherwise clear.
1: 10-4, on approval.
0: Eleven

0: Bigfoot, clear the reporting.
1: Copy, turn 11, Mike.
0: Hold G 11, Tim Charlie.
1: Copy 11, Mike.

0: 本身，本身就是中。
1: 那他别问问重
2: Attention to Baker troops are in a ready I-25 at the 159 northbound. There's a great Tundra license plate, King Union X-ray 3725. Tinted windows unable to maintain lanes has gone off into the breakdown lane multiple times. RP's unable to find at 1120. Baker 7, you said attach you to it.
0: What's the time lapse on that?
2: Came in at 11:19, aired at 11:20.
0: Okay, might be past me already, but, go ahead.
2: 21.
0: To make a call, 10:25.
2: To make a call.
0: Stop on 25 with the 122. I'll be off Cardo. David King, Frank Lincoln, 6:30.

Amarillo. Plate is Franco Shinora, Union 82 on a white utility truck.

0: public, they both left for the Vindigo. Hi, copy. And can you copy a driver out of Michigan? Looks like Eddie Cordon.
1: Copy. Go ahead.
0: Last Bill, David Edward Lincoln, Ocean Miller George, Joseph Hugh, middle K King. Date of birth is 1129/96. And I'm in Michigan only if you need it.
1: This is 8-4-10-4, that is who the registered owner is on Baxter Road, Hugh Pablo. Other than that, that party is suspended out of Colorado for child support non-payment. And stand by, fella. Too big or tall. Go ahead with that, Trevor.
2: FEMA, Colorado, Los Angeles, Lopez, First Victoria. Day of birth is 7-27/98.

0: to make a travel inquiry. Copy.
1: Hello, yes.
0: Well, this regard, she's the protected person in a permanent protection order. Her driver license is valid. Sorry, 72027 adult regular 141 series out of Colorado Springs.
1: Copy, thank you.
0: Call the 26.
2: Pueblo 219, clear with verbal.
0: Two 19 Tempo 11 3 6.

to the YouTube sharing of road rage, passed down from 1 Charlie, I-25, milepost 165, southbound, black Dodge Ram, license plate out of Colorado, Edward Boy, Young John 70, tried to run the RP off the road, unable to maintain lanes, has visual, and RP's only 10, 11:27.

0: LR4. What is this?
1: All 4, public eye.
0: I'm at the southbound I-25, milepost 156, exit with Frank Charlie John, X-ray 06. It's on a black Rivian. It has a flat tire. I'll see if they can move it.
1: Line copy.

0: 1075. On Juniper Road on the north side of the dam, Island, Colorado. Charles King Edward, David 2618, Black Lord, next mission.
1: Survivor Black Top 2003 Ford 4.27 meters convection, clear hat 10.11.
0: Copy, thank you.
1: Survivor 1130 Break S84 Polo.
0: Good.
1: Jester, is your party alone?
0: Abram.
1: Okay, he was a restraint on protection order. It looked like a no contact. And I'm putting your confirmation for Colorado in the call now.
0: I copy. And on that restraint order, are there any other provisions for license or insurance or anything?
1: Besides contact to annoy somebody, firearm, prohibited from possessing firearm. And that is about it. Nothing about
0: life,
1: driver's license.
0: I copy that. I'll be on a summons if you could print whatever history you have, as well as insurance revocation.
1: Okay,

0: Pueblo, R4.
1: R4, Pueblo, go ahead.
0: Okay, we were able to move this vehicle a little bit further down the ramp. They're off the road now and they have a tow-in route. You can show me clear.
1: I copy 1131.

0: Bravo, 440, copy driver. Yeah, male out of Colorado. Lack of Winnette. William, Ida, Nora. Nora Edwards. Tom. First of Paul, Tom and Spilly. Middle initial Robert. Date of birth is 08-09-1987.
1: Are you invalid to Delta 150? Says it expires in 2030, and are you clear to copy further?
0: He has an adult female and two female juveniles. But yes, I'm clear.
1: Okay, he's on a probation supervised release, Pueblo County, for theft 20 to 100,000. Again, Pueblo County Court, probation supervised release, otherwise clear.
0: I got the reason for the stop was and he will be taking a second.
1: Thank you, 1134.

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1: Have a motorist at the 43 northbound black hatchback with two male parties outside the vehicle. Nothing of it.
0: 10-4, you can show me in here.
2: Two-way-five at the 161 southbound with Adam George King.
3: Edward 72. Looks like he's got a temp tag in the back 1-2, but I can't read that.
1: Back up. In the blind, that plate is coming back clear on a 2004 Cadillac DeVille, Town and Color, expression 925.
3: Copy,
1: can I get an updated location, or is it going to be the same at the 160?
3: Same.
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1: North McCullough Boulevard and Seymour Drive. That's going to be Kansas Plate 985 Frank George John on a white Chrysler.
0: Do you have a 10-4 to

0: Can you copy that, Semtag?
1: 2 acres, 7 good.
0: 799-1225.
1: I copy. In the blind, that temp tag is coming back with no vehicle information, no registration status, showing registered to Alaska Patterson, first of Ricky.
0: Okay, yes, driver. Is that the same as the other fleet that's on the vehicle?
1: Ethan. Hello, Bree.

0: Hello, PD 11. My driver's on the call for Quincy's.
1: Have a great. PD 11, came back valid, adult regular, 921, expires 2027.
0: All right, copy. Honorable.
1: 1143. Any parks unit south, boat ramp, Pueblo?
2: Go ahead. 1478, we got
1: apparently a couple of 911 calls. Doesn't sound like anything emergent, but I have a phone number I can give you. All it says is south boat, second abandoned 911 from Pueblo, so.
2: Go ahead with the number.
1: Like, apparently they tried it in here and it didn't go through. I'll verify that number. It's 719-256-5497.
2: Two calls from the same number is what I'm tracking.
1: I'm sorry, try again.
2: This is 2-911 hangouts from the same phone number, or two different phone numbers?
1: From the same phone number.
2: Okay, show me advice to clear it, please.
1: I have 10-11-43.

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1: 719-252-5497.
0: Okay, I'll try and call.
1: Thank you, 11-3.
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1: I-25,
0: F-016 southbound.
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0: Showing a possible 1099 out of New Mexico for last of Patterson, first of Richard. The party you have in the call is Ricky, but it's going to be the same date of birth and all and do match. It's going to be date of birth 9/16/1955, 6-1 over 225, unknown hair color over hazel eyes. It's going to be for failure to appear on a traffic offense. States, New Mexico statewide only, 600 cash bond for driving under suspension, revoked. I'll have to send off a confirmation on this. I'm not sure if it's going to be valid at your location. Break.
1: Go ahead.
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1: Okay. Wait for that confirmation.
0: I copy. Any unit available to cover 2 week up and on a 1099 I-25 at the 161 southbound?
2: Pueblo R4. I'm at I-25, mile post 155 southbound. I'll head his way.
0: 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Thank you. 1149.
1: Copy. And then, I believe you said nephew is in a truck in front of them. They're on their way to a used car dealer. He's taking a car. I'll get you a plug in and you'll call in a minute.
0: Hi, copy. 1149.
3: That place will be Paul, Henry, David, Edward, Nora.
0: I copy, just confirming that's out of Colorado.
3: Hopefully, I'm sorry, can you repeat?
0: The state for that place is going to be Colorado. Copy, that place is coming back clear on a 2021 Chevy Silverado pickup, silver in color, expiration 4 of 2027, 1150. That is almost 10 vehicles swerving, and we'll try to get more at 1150.

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0: This is Avon.
1: Wasn't nothing good.
0: I look for tips. Going to be stopped at the Rye, Colorado City exit, the 74. Ushman has been subpoenaed. Is this a female in the vehicle? Again, pulled off at that rest area.
1: So the vehicle was originally called in at the ready while it was moving, and now it's parked.
0: That's okay.
1: I copy the RP's OMP. I copy. If they wouldn't mind watching the vehicle, that'd be a little faster than drive time from 4th and Chester. Hello, Park 1475. I'll be on Juniper Road, 10 Rock Canyon Road, out of Colorado, Edward, Lincoln, Adam, Idaho, and correction, 0 out of
0: Edward, Lincoln, Adam, Idaho, Ocean, do come back home to Walker, Colorado, 10-155.
1: Can you copy your correction on the plate?
0: Go ahead.
1: It'll be Ida 0-8.
0: 1475-10-4, coming back on an orange 2019 Chevy Colorado 3 of 2027 at 10-11-55.

0: Cool name, Paul Sixer. Have a good rest of your afternoon. I'll be off duty.
1: I'm out of here. Is copy plate?
2: I'm sorry, you where?
1: I'm at that motors, this is copy plate.
2: Do you need to go?
1: David George Ocean, John Line 2, it's a black Mazda.
2: 10-4, do you have a black 2015 Mazda, is 9-2025 at time of 11:56.
0: Okay.
2: 11:56.

0: My team's in front.
1: I'm getting out of Colorado. Last of our men to Adam Lauder, Robert Mary, Edward Nora, Tom Adam. First of Stina, Sam, Tom, Edward, Victor, Adam, Nora, middle initial David. Date of birth is 09-26-1990.
0: Is coming back to invalid on 075/2027.
1: Yeah, copy,
0: thank you. I apologize, stand by one. Is your party on the line?
1: Yeah,
0: okay, just referring to your party's on a permanent protection order. He is a protected party from a John Dalton. That's correct.
1: Copy, thanks.
0: And again.
1: Pueblo 2 David 19.

0: 进来。
1: They've got a tow on the way. I'm going to be clear.

特尔斯国际园区晚上。You need to make clear from that special event and I'll be off duty. Have a good afternoon. Thank you, do you see me turn 1200?

0: This is 34. The RP was willing to sign. They were going to hang tight and see if she went, got back on the highway or what was happening at that point.
1: Bubba 34, I copy the code. We're at the 91 southbound right now.

0: Do you check back in service at the end of, sorry, the mobile office, Raven?
1: I'm sorry, you want to be at the mobile office, correct?
0: Yes, sir, I was on a meal break. I'm no longer on a meal break. I'm on a handed now.
1: Okay, thanks for the time of 12.

attention to give you as any information on possible roadway. Just going to be Highway 50 at 23rd lane. Vehicle last turned northbound on 23rd from Highway 50. Do you have a partial plate of Edward Tom Team Paul 1? Couldn't see the last of the digits. So there's a gray flatbed truck with a stack in the middle. Passing vehicles illegally and safely. Again, last turn northbound on 23rd. Our peaceful lane sign no longer is visual. Lifetime 1203.

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1: 219, Papa.
0: Northbound I 25 at the 45. Texas plate, Nora Zebra Sam 7311. A white. Give me a second, sorry.
1: Temple, I have a white 2019 Maserati is showing 12 at 2026 out of Texas, showing clear.
2: He wasn't getting the car.
1: Two Baker 7, I copy 12 to 6.

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1: R4 Pueblo.
0: Can you tell me what the bond amount is on this warrant, if there is one?
1: Well, exactly, it just states that, or disregard, it states 600 cash bond only. The original charge was for driving with suspension and revoked.
0: R4, copy.
1: Totally.

0: 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My bear's in the call for clearance.
1: TV 19-10-4. Party showing class Charlie 468 series expires 2029 out of Texas. Standby on clearances. TV 19, your party's clear.
0: 4, I'll be on citation.
1: 10-4 to the top 10.

0: Shoemaker 7.
1: Okay, so he's got to lay down in the back. I can't put a seatbelt on him either. Well, he says he's comfortable.
0: I copy, call 10.

0: 后水车。
1: 这位对象的。
0: 晚上说愿意开玩笑，但是要是设计师能往这买别动。哎呀，别。Mr. Patterson on board, to El Paso County Jail. Copy, sir. 31036.
1: I copy, and just for you, 42, there's a report number in the call for you.
0: Copy, thanks. Okay, if you want, just call down there and tell me we'll need a wheelchair.
1: Copy, 1215.

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1: City.
0: All right, I'm going to deal with that vehicle at the Coronel Verde rest area. I'll let you know. I'm not sure where the RP is.
1: Okay, and an RP was in a gray Chevy Silverado 1500, just 342.
0: Okay.
1: 26.
0: Writer on board with me now, heading to the office.
1: R4, copy. 1260.
2: 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I'm coming from the 83 southbound.

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1: FG Templar City ID as well.
0: Can you check with City ID? Funny,
1: municipal warrants.
0: Copy, 12-15.

0: get 11,000.
1: How we going?
0: So you did find the right vehicle?
1: Negative.
0: Okay, stand forward.

0: you by chance have an ETA?
1: 20 minutes.
0: Copy, thank you. 1222.
1: I copy at 84 traffic, that the vehicle pick up. Be there. I'm gonna turn around northbound at like the 77 in case that vehicle's headed up this way.
0: Okay, boy, I just spoke with the RP. That vehicle's on the scene. I think that vehicle might be with them now, and that RP's on the scene as well.
2: Oh, that's 84, yes. I am in contact with that vehicle at the rest area, and the RP is a few vehicles to the site.
1: Okay, now.
0: Well, thank you. That time was perfect.

0: Last is going to be Tom, Adam, Paul, Ida, Adam. First is Kimberly. Date of birth is 1/19 of 1967.
1: One from 24. Two person by 2/24. This is your forge party, I'm going to be cleared, copy. Go ahead. Party is on a protection order. She's a protected party from a male, last of Gordy, first of Terry, born in 64. Other than that, party is coming back clear, valid, adult, on the 922/2031.
0: Copy, thank you.
1: Trust me, bye. The
0: puzzle that party is the one.
1: Thank you, 12-3, bye.

0: Baker 7.
1: Go ahead.
0: And so they're saying that the warrant is New Mexico statewide only. They will not take them on it. However, the confirmation they sent me, they stated they would.
1: Okay. So you're saying less than gruesome?
0: Stand by, let me give them a call to get further information to see if they will take on this warrant or not.

0: to Lincoln 7.
1: Hi.
0: I just got off the phone with New Mexico State, and they missed the note where it states you were in El Paso County in contact with this party. They state it's not valid, and they will not extradite.
1: Okay, they'll be happy. All right, I'm going to read it. I have one of his relatives need this, and I'll release him.
0: I copy 1230.

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0: travel up today to 9. Can you put me out of the Loves on the 49 for fuel?
1: Can I connect to the top

Attention to bigger units on a traffic complaint. Per RP, a vehicle was taking pics of RP and son is doing lane change violation, failure to use signal. Driver's going to be 20 to 30 year old male, black, facial hair, last seen wearing a baseball cap. RP is wearing a sign, and it looks like it was where one of the troopers had the vehicle pulled over. Plate given was David at Lincoln Paul 94. It's on a gray Nissan. That plate is coming back clear on a 2003 Nissan Coupe. Gray and color expression 7 to 26, 1233.

0: Tobago 2, copy a crash.
1: Tobago 2, go ahead.
0: It's going to be 8121 Barnes Swallow Grove. Information came from EPSOS. It's a two vehicle traffic accident, no airbags, non-injury, and no OH suspected. However, it is going to be blocking. And RP's going to be involved. They're going to be in the Nissan Pathfinder, silver in color.
1: Copy, show me now.
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0: I'll be out with, S84.
1: Tell

0: 去那个去帮忙。We just got another crash on Norman Drive and Main Street. It's going to be property damage only. Unknown on hazard. I'm still waiting for further.
1: Copy. I'll be in there. 10 to the first one. I'll take care of a second.
0: Copy 1239.

0: the biggest loss.
1: Two biggest loss.
0: I'm still out of Pasco County. You can attach me to that second crash. I'll be around here shortly.
1: I copy, thank you. And I have updates to that. It's going to be a accident hit and run. One vehicle did leave the scene. Perhaps on that is 10 to 15 minutes. The run vehicle is going to be a black 2022 GMC and had a plate out of Texas of X-ray terminal 1502. RP still on scene is going to be in a 2014 Dodge Ram. No airbags, and they do have firing out.
0: Copy,
1: thank you. You're welcome, 1240.
0: What was Baker 7?
1: 2 Baker 7.
0: So we're at the Maverick gas station off of Fillmore. Just waiting on one of the family members to come pick him up. I've released him, but we're just sitting here chatting until they come. So he's sitting in my patrol car because he's far from the stand.
1: I copy, 1240.
2: Oh, TJ Robbins. That party was did a breath test.
1: Copy.
0: Pueblo R4.
1: R4, Pueblo.
0: I'm out at the Springs office. I'll be clear of that rider. He's been released for the day.
1: Copy, 1241.
2: Pueblo, 84.
1: 84, Pueblo.
2: Okay, I'm going to have that party 55. I'm just going to be here at the rest area for a little bit. I'll let you know when we're about for that rest test. Vehicle is going to stay here, road center parking lot.
1: 10.9, I'm sorry, confirming breath test?
2: Yes, breath test.
1: 12.3.

0: with. City Ford, can you do me a favor, look for tires?
1: Speeding and weaving in and out of lanes almost forced RP off of the express lane, and it is straddling the white line driving onto the shoulder. Unknown plate, they were last seen passing mile marker 150 on I-25. And RP's when the sign does have video footage, 1243.

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1: Good, copy, thank
0: you. Copy.
2: 502-19, clear.
0: Chau, Frito.

0: Oh, 311. Can I get the case number?
1: Shoemaker 2, copy update.
0: Shoemaker 2, what?
1: One of the vehicles that's on scene, the silver vehicle's attempting to leave, stating there was no collision that occurred. They did then hit a curve, but still currently on scene.
0: Copy, I'm currently 10 minutes away, so.
1: Copy, 1244.

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1: Chief.
0: When you put the times in the call for me, could you also put the time that the RP had for entering the parking lot?
1: Temporary time, 12:45.

0: 记得一个居高电梯。
1: Sure, you're good.
0: Hi, you're seeing everything is code 4 and parties are now calm, but it's unknown if it's ETOH or just H-related.
1: Copy.
0: 1048.

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0: Good afternoon. Sorry, Mom. It's 5-0-5-0-1. We're in the speaker.
1: Copy. Good afternoon. Have a great day. 12-49.

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1: Okay, his family, check them up.
0: Next time, we're clear. Hey, copy, 12-59.

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0: go to attack, please. Go on, Jack, go ahead.
1: Did you get a hand over there?
0: I should be good.
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2: Was it 12?
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2: Can you attach to that hit run?
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1: Hi,
0: copy. And we just got a call for Highway 24 to 294 eastbound on a welfare check. There's going to be a pedestrian, white male, brown hair, no shirt, and brown pants, is dancing around close to traffic.
1: Yeah, copy. I'll head up there in here in just a little bit.
0: Copy 1321.
1: Folks, Baker 7. Ooh. I'll go check it out.
0: 2-7, I copy. 2-12, did you copy?
1: Cooperate, I appreciate it.
0: 1321.

0: 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Hello, Edward Charles John, Victor 50.
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1: 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I'm looking at the Chevy sedan, so it's fictitious. I'll be 75.
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1: Zulu 12.
0: Okay, this isn't going to be a hit and run. These parties exchange information and agreed to do an online report. So I'm not sure where the run information came from, but I got a lot of concerns about what happened during the crash, so I'll be out here for a few.
1: Copy 1327.

0: Roger, Baker 6. You copy that? One George 1. Adam Mary 5. 8 Bolle 1. 772. 50661.
1: Baker 6-7 is coming back clear on a 2007 Chevy Cobalt, black in color, showing expression 10 and 26, and it's showing registered to a Velasco Carmen.

0: copy. Is there an associated plate?
1: Avram, it's going to be Edward David, item area 40.
0: I copy. Plate's on it. Fictitious, so I'll be on someone.
1: Copy, 1330.

0: over to Speaker 12. Can you copy my driver?
1: Speaker 12.
0: El Colorado, Alaska, Victor, Adam, Robert, George, Adam, Sands, Fristo, Marcus. Date of birth is 7/23/2004.
1: I copy.

0: Mayberry 12, that driver is coming back clear valid on adult regular, Alamini 171.
1: Hello, oh, thanks.
0: You're welcome, 1332.

0: 12, speaker 12.
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0: These for you to exchange information and agree to follow up line. Mass 29 is fine with that. So you can go and show me a clear without a report. I do see the system in the call, so I'll take care of this.
1: I copy 1335.

0: that party. 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
1: I copy, and county's about 1 mile out for cover.
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1: plane. 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

0: 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She copied this party, possibly has a warrant.
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0: Black Jennings, birth of Joseph, date of birth is 9/3/63.
1: 13/46.

0: with 30%. Just so you know, there's not really much of a shoulder here, so I am blocking lane number one. But traffic's going on lane two, and seems to be no problem. I'm not back. Traffic's not being backed up at all.
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1: 2-8-6-12.
0: Yeah, county and route, but you can attach that one.
1: Copy, 1347. Two acre 7, 1099 times 2, Highway 24 at the 295 eastbound. First one's going to be a misdemeanor out of Teller County Sheriff's Office for lost of Jennings versus Joseph Middle Patrick, white male, did with 93-1963-58-140, gray over green. It's going to be for failure to appear on trespassing, statewide extradition unless otherwise specified. Bond is going to be 200, break. Second is going to be a misdemeanor out of Teller County Sheriff's Office for the same party, same date of birth. It's going to be for failure to appear for crimes against persons, statewide extradition, unless otherwise specified. Bond is going to be $300 on that one. And break for further.
2: Right.
1: Showing two protection orders with no protected parties. There's not going to be any stipulations in that as well. And I am showing this party to be a code SAM times 2 out of Denver Police Department.
0: 1349. I'm 24 eastbound out of Woodland Park currently, if trooper needs cover.
1: I copy. I have county and 2 acre 12 in route. If you want to stop by, you can.
0: 10-4, they'll keep me there.
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0: 2 Baker 7.
1: Go ahead.
0: Both ones are going to be confirmed.
1: Okay, and yeah, he's in custody, been searched. Nancy's waiting is out with me.
0: Copy, 1353.
1: And for Trigger 7, where was that for? Was that Cripple Creek? Where was it?
0: It was going to be out of Teller County Sheriff's Office on both warrants.
1: Okay, so that's where you're going to go.

0: Attention, two bigger units on a road rage I-25 at the 146 southbound. Information came from Denver. CTY SUV with unknown license plate is doing unsafe lane changes. Brake checking other vehicle seating and at one point out of the car and then back in before driving off. Happy no longer has visual and is willing to sign. 10 miles is about 2 minutes. And driver is going to be a female with pink hair. Brake for second road rage. I-25 at southbound and Interquest. For EPSO, it's going to be a white GMC SUV with plate 829-2112. Splitting off other vehicles, driver is going to be 30s, white female, heavy built, pink hair, RPO longer is visual, and I'll get this information relayed 1358.
1: Public 37.
0: 2-8-7.
1: I'm good to put in part. Starting is 31069.
0: Copy,
1: I'm just going to pull over to a safe spot here and get this figured out. But it looks like he's going to be going to tell her.
0: Two paper 7, I copy. 1350.
1: Five, 6, 12.
0: Two paper 12.
1: I'm in the area, I'll get turned around and I'll figure out where 7 is going to be.
0: Copy, 1359.

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1: 24, fellow.
0: I'll be off duty. Have a good afternoon.
2: 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Thank you, sir. You as well, 1400.

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1: 2832.
0: 925 North Alamo, post 122 with a black Ford F-150. It's got a temp tag that I can't read.

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0: Bubba S-29. So you're with Baker 7 and 12, and they're going to take him directly to Teller County Jail. So you can just confirm it, and well, I think we already have, and just send the paperwork that way.
1: All right, copy 4216.

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1: Pueblo, trigger 2, I'll be clear, rule.
0: 2 Baker 2, I'll copy 1417.

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1: What?
0: Can I pull a report for number, report number for you this time?
1: Nathan, and I forgot, you pulled one the last time, is that correct?
0: That's eight term.
1: Okay, gotta make sure I follow up with that then. Thank you.
0: Copy, thank you, 1422.
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0: 7, King County, Tampa.
1: Good afternoon. I'll be on duty at Cheyenne Mountain State Park. My IBM is 2114. No need for status. Break.
0: Good.
1: I'm out on the Blackmere Trail responding to a report of an injured hiker.
0: I copy 4223.

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0: Just want to make sure you're going to pull a 2 Edward case number, right, for Baker 7.
1: Pass 29, the paper.

0: Attention, two bigger units on a traffic complaint, Highway 24 at Jarrett Road. Per RP, there is unknown number of motorcycles stopping the traffic eastbound. They don't have any suspect description. Nothing further, 1432.
1: I saw a number of motorcycles out on 24. I didn't see them stopping traffic, but I'll just patrol the area.
0: I copy 1433.

0: attention, two Baker units on a rotary, Highway 24 at the 340 eastbound. RP states a black Charger with unknown license plate is speeding, weaving in and out of traffic. RP not willing and no longer has visual. 1437.
1: I copy.

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1: 2 Maker 7.
0: You can show us out the jail. Copy it.
1: Copy it.
0: 31086.
1: I copy 1439.

0: 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Time without party and fire also arrived.
1: Copy 1421.

0: motorcycles. Most of them are around the shoulder. There's one in the number two lane, stopping traffic.
1: I think I'll be working pretty hard.
2: S-29, Apollo. S-29, Apollo. S-29,
1: Star Ranch and 115, go ahead. Yes, sir. 2 Baker 6 is out with those motorcycles. There is going to be one of them blocking the number 2 lane.
2: Okay, copy that. Since he's by himself, do you want to just check with the SO, see if they have someone nearby, just in case they can back him up?
1: Affirm, I'm working on it, sir.
2: Yeah, thanks.
1: 1445.

0: 36 status check.
1: Contact 1447. Hello, 29, what's the location?
0: Highway 24 and Garrett Road. I just advised that surgical emergent.
1: My copy. And did they have someone nearby?
0: I'm still waiting for a response.
1: Okay, until we hear from, I'll go ahead and start responding that way.
0: Copy, 1447.
2: Pueblo 26.
0: 236.
2: This is a motorcycle memorial ride, and they're just pulled over here because there's some hail out east. You just wait for weather to pass. I'm trying to get it moved off the wall.
0: Fine, copy. And just to confirm, you're going to be 10-4?
2: A-4.
0: Copy, thank you. Break gas 29.
1: Copy, correct. You show me clear there. Thanks.
0: Copy, 1448.
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3: Good afternoon, ma'am. O'Brien, ID is 6233. I'll be in car 569. Starting is 450025. I'll count for 2 acres.
0: Copy, have a great night, 1448.

0: switch off.
1: Focus.
0: Yes, sir. We just got an accident, property damage in 2 Edward area, Highway 24 and Ridge Road. It's going to be a TA property damage. RP's going to be involved. They hit a sign. They're not blocking. No entries. It's going to be a black Chevy Equinox.
1: Yeah, I copy. I'll be a few escort in this car at the end now.
0: Copy, 14 for you, Dave.
2: You said no blocking, no injury on that crash.
0: That's a fair.
2: Okay, the 2 Edward car comes on in about 10 minutes. I think we'll be okay just then for him.
0: Hey, copy, 2 Edward, I'll be kids.

0: 286.
1: 286. Yeah, those motorcycles are on the way. They're going to head down the road to a gas station. So traffic is clear. Head on to Crystal.
0: I copy. Did you read us 29?
2: Copy direct. Thank you.
0: Copy. Thank you for 1454.

attention, Jupiter Unit 20 Road Ridge, South Academy Boulevard, and West Meadow Drive, RP States, a red pickup truck with stickers on the back, plate given was Charlie Victor George 010, is chasing another vehicle, tried to get over, and is brake checking. The vehicle did also try reversing into the car. RP is going to send a complaint. RP is going to be in a gray Ford Bronco, still has visual. Plate did come back on a 2018 Honda Civic blue in color, expiration 10 and 26, 1456.

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0: Good afternoon. 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

0: 你翅膀就已经开始。
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0: Good afternoon,
1: 29341.
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1: Hello, it's a Baker 20,
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1: Still started.
0: 435-15, area 7-10, now lean right to the office to pick up a rider.
1: I copy 1500.
0: Bubble 2 Baker 19, on duty and cat.
1: 2 Baker 19.
0: Afternoon, miles 39982.
1: Copy, good afternoon, have a great night, 1500. Two Baker 19, copy, a crash.
0: 19, correct.
1: It's gonna be Highway 24 and Old Meridian Road. It's going to be a TA unknown on injuries. It's possibly a disturbance. And they do not have fire on scene yet. Deputies are on scene now. And it may be intentional.
0: Copy, I'll head that way for now until we hear further.
1: Copy, 15-1.
0: Pueblo, 2 over 6, on the main gift.
1: 10 over 6.
0: Good afternoon, 59062.
1: Copy, good afternoon, have a great night at 1501. 206.
0: Good.
1: Can I have you head to a crash on Highway 24 and Ridge Road? It's gonna be vehicle versus sign, not volcano injuries. It's a black Chevy Equinox.
0: I copy. I'll be in route. It'll be about 55 minutes to an hour from Cripple Creek.
1: Copy, 1502.
0: Bubble 2 Baker 19, ETA about 20.
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0: Charlotte 3 Control.
1: Kelly Control.
0: Alright, the party has spoken. Warrants only. I'll be clear. And the parking will mile close to that crash on 24.
1: Tubing Control, you can stand down to Edward 6 and route to that.
0: Yeah, I copy. I know the ETA is extended, and if I'm way home, I can stop out on it. You know what mile post, but...
1: Tubing Control. I'm showing it to be... Tubing Control, it's going to be an approximate mile post 300 on Highway 24.
0: My copy, you can address me.
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0: 32 trucks involved in FSOs requesting for a state, and they were fired through ETA.

0: S-29.
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0: Good, show me off duty, please. 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
1: Vickers.
0: Jarman, call for clearance, please, out of Texas.
1: Thank you. Did you know it?

0: 6. Trevor showed to be clear eligible on adult regular out of Colorado and clear on the class Charlie out of Texas on the beginning of 4-5.
1: Thank you. One citation.
0: And copy, and you're welcome, 1512.

Attention, two bigger units on an info call only from El Paso County. It's going to be I-25 northbound and southbound at InterQuest exit. Per a deputy, it looks like there's heavy traffic in both directions. And they don't have any reports of any traffic accidents or anything else. CDOT was able to look at the cameras and they're not spotting anything. Again, information only, 1542.

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1: 24.
0: It's going to be I-25 at the 130-130 northbound. Per EPSO, there's going to be a light Toyota RAV4 driving on the shoulder with their hazards on. It looks like the bumper is ripped off. They're slowly going northbound, and they don't have any driver description.
1: I copy.
0: 5050.

0: be blocking the eastbound Highway 24 here, Old Meridian.
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0: 27.
1: 24 and King of the Winds. Looks like there was a crash and there's parts over the road, but there's no vehicles.
0: Copy, 1526.

0: I did that, but no, I just rolled up on the crash. Just about. Journey seat in front of that. Way up everywhere. Ouch, I found injuries.
1: You said no injuries?
0: Ouch, I found injuries.
1: I copy, 1528.

0: He's wearing one vehicle, so I was confused there, but it looks like they were trying to exchange info, but one vehicle's not drivable. So I mean, whose area is this? Is this ours, or?
1: Stand by, let me just verify.
0: Yeah, 324, Cave of the Winds. Serpentine Drive, I guess, is... We're just east of Serpentine Drive.
1: Serpentine would be us, but not Chamberlain.

0: 不是说那开的别说。
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0: Cardi, 40, break for beating.
1: Good.
0: 69075, and I'll be clear that of Lamar after time.
1: My copy, 1533.
0: Lamar, if you're sure, I'm getting that.
2: North, South, Texas, William Sam, Mary, 9563, Grange.
1: I'm sorry, I need you to 10-9 that traffic. You came in kind of broken.
0: Yeah, North, 27-63, Texas, William Sam, Mary, 9563, Grange.
1: I copy, sir. R54 Pueblo, vehicle's clear, expires November 2026 out of Texas, 2018 Jeep, green in color.

0: yourself.
1: Sorry if I missed it, but my past 7's crash, and that should be managed if you guys have already just like that. If you want to start, then I'll be on the scene of my crash here in a minute.
0: I copy a 15.

0: Bravo, 2 Charlie 8. That traffic stop, PA 005, and I'll be 1075 again.
1: 2 Charlie.
0: Highway 50 westbound at D370. Out with Colorado, David King X-ray, King 49, red dot for him.
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0: Fire has that patient loaded in a soap splitter and are hiking her out.
1: I just got my radio back. Give me one sec. 1537.
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0: 2019. I'm not getting a return out of Kansas for that. Do you have a bin for that?
1: The woman will not get that.
0: Copy, 239.
1: Probably 2 acres off.
0: 2 acres off?
1: No, it's on the sign that was down. Looks like a right turn only coming out of Red Rocks right there near the 300. There's no vehicle on the scene. I believe she's over off of 31st Street somewhere. I'm trying to locate her.
0: Copy 1539.

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1: Go ahead.
0: Manitou is building a call, and they're going to have ICT when they get a moment.

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0: Buffalo, Tobago 24, I'm clear to ETL.
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0: 6 northbound on the left shoulder. Edward Mike Tom, North 67, on a silver Hyundai CRV.

0: 能听。
1: Seven is coming back clear on a 2016 Ford F-350. I'm not seeing an expiration on that. And driver is coming back clear valid on a Class Boy out of Kansas. Calling beginning Q00. And second driver is coming back clear valid on adult regular on beginning 19.
0: Copy. Can you copy trailer plate for vehicle 1?
1: Copy, bud.
0: Kansas 273, George Tom Charles.

0: 2019, that flight encounters is coming back with no vehicle information. It does have a RO on here of last of Dick, first of Chad, and it does have an expiration of 12/2024.
1: Copy, everybody get a case number, no need to hear.
0: Copy 1546.

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1: Shoemaker 12 New with no plate associated with the call. All I have is that it's a black Chevy Equinox.
0: Copy the RV's not answering anymore. So, I'll just be in the area for a little bit.
1: Copy 1540.

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1: Tamika Talk, what?
0: Michigan, Frank Boy, Frank 4777. Not on Donkey Equinox, I don't know if it's related.
1: I copy. Tamika 12, that flight out of Michigan is coming back clear on a 2017 Chevy Equinox. Sean expression 8 of 2026. 5050.
0: 12 of the Chevy to ours.
1: Showing a left of Zygan first of Kim, and that last name is spelled Charlie Zara Young, George Adam Nora.
0: Alright, copy. I don't think it's related.
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1: I'm in the north at the 162 Colorado Frank I. Lincoln Palm 62. It's a gray Hyundai Palisade occupied 2 times.
2: R50 in the line, that plate's coming back clear on a 2025 Hyundai Palisade green color, efficient 10 and 26.

0: Bravo 2 to 20 on duty.
1: Judy.
0: Good afternoon. IBM is 163621. I'll be in car 892. Break for miles.
1: Go ahead.
0: 96435. I'll be area 6 through 10.
1: 10-4. Can you help me further?
0: Go ahead.
1: I have a report of a motor assist I-25 at the 108 southbound. Something flew out of the truck and hit a semi. I think it was just a passerby. I think they pulled over at the 108.
0: I copy. I'll work my way over there.
1: Thank you. I think they just hit

0: 5-50, you're showing that party out of Florida to be clear valid on a class boy. Call meeting, Charlie 23.
1: Thank you.
0: You're welcome, 1527.
1: Well, Quebec 20, clear.
0: Quebec 20, I copy 1557.

0: Trevor 6.
1: That's not for the RP. She is parked somewhere by her residence, which is 520 31st Street. I'll let 12 know that.
0: Copy, agreed. 2312.
2: So, yeah, I got me direct. I'm out here. I don't see her or the vehicle, but well, I'll keep looking.
0: Copy, 1559. 1472.
3: I don't know if you still have me on the standing 911, but I'm at the South Shore Marina. Not an emergency. You go ahead and show me clear.
0: Appreciate you. Thank you. 1559.

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0: You should be the shelf, if you would call it for a call, watch this.
2: 10-5-2-16-9.
0: Have a great
1: night, 16th. Yeah, I'll see you. Have a good weekend. Thank you, just same man, 16th and Jake.

0: order.
1: To David 11.
0: I'll be going to City. Thank you for your help today, and have a good weekend.
1: To David 11, thank you. Just in fact, 1601.
0: Call the speaker 12.
1: To David 12.
0: Okay, I think I found her. She's on Valley and 31st. No, forever house call. Copy, please.
1: Copy, go ahead.
0: Colorado, Edward Charles Lincoln, AM 80.
1: I copy. 3206, you copy?
0: I did. I'm just coming up to 21st, or 31st off.
1: Copy, 602.
2: Hello, Jerry, three on duty.
1: In the line on stage coming back clear on a 2016 Chevy Equinox black and color, expression 1 and 27, 1602.
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3: Just for your info, 2 David 15 will be here at about 4:30. He's just adjusting some time.
1: Okay, thank you. Time of 16:03.

0: Attention, two bigger units on a Bolo person for an overdue motorist. Current RP is looking for his uncle who left Castilla County heading to Springs at 8 a.m. and has not arrived. It's going to be a party last at Pompeius First of Urban, date worth 11-9-1935, 6 over 145, 90-year-old male, gray hair. Has a mole on his right cheek, unknown what he was wearing when he left. He's going to be in a white Chevy Banner SUV. Plate has a 724 in it. No known medical issues, but does have life alert. Nothing further. 1605.
1: Southwest 2 Baker 20, 1075.
0: 2 Baker 20.
1: Southwest 25 of the 133, Colorado Temporary, 827-5756, Silver Jeep.

0: to make a 20 and 11 that place on the back clear. Only 2008 Jeep Grand Cherokee, silver in color, expiration. I was 26, 1605.
1: 12, to make a 12. Can you copy my driver real quick?
0: To make a 12.
1: Female caller, last of Chavez. First of Mary Ida, Nora Nora, Ida Edward. Her date of birth is 214047.
0: To make a 12, that driver's coming back clear valid on adult regular on 8950.
1: Alright, copy. Thank you. No injuries or vehicles drivable. If you can throw a 2 Edward case, I'm going to call for me.
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0: Only off duty. Have a good night.
1: Copy, thank you. 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
0: Negative, thank you.
1: Thank you. 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
1: 1472,
0: Paul. I'll be out at Silver Beach with, looks like a red Jeep Wrangler with its hood up. That's you, okay.
1: Copy 1632.

0: 记不记得他们？
1: 对对。
0: I have a debris hazard at 25 at the 36 northbound, 36, 37 northbound, a blown tire in the middle of the passing lane. Do you have a possible, yeah, of course, do you have a possible ETA?
1: About 20.
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0: Ten 25 south of the 123 with a white motorcycle on the registration.
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0: Showing this party to be a Croatian client. It's going to be out of a district court out of Colorado. It doesn't state which one. Otherwise than that, I'm showing valid on adult regular or meeting 950.
1: I got a reason. First off, no plate. Do you show an endorsement?
0: That's a negative. The only thing that's on there is corrective lenses.
1: Yeah, thanks.
0: You're welcome, 62.

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1: Speaker 20.
0: Call around temporary 835-2954 on a white Harley.
1: Tibet 20, that plane's going back clear on a 2024 Harley Davidson motorcycle, white in color, expression 526-1625.

0: Victor, Mary 9-4, 50, 10-35.
1: 150.
0: 5-3-5 south, still rolling, about the 153 right now. Oya, Victor, Mary 9-4, it's a silver Toyota Prius, occupied 110. Good evening, my name is 173-990, and I'll be in car at 372, Red Cross.
1: Thank you, go ahead.
0: 4987, okay, in area is 4 and 5. Thank you, and you have a great night.
1: Thank you, do the same, and I'm sorry, your mileage was just 4987?
0: 87.
1: Okay, thank you, that's 216-29.

0: 228, do have a silver 2009 Honda Accord, 6 of 2026, and clear, had 263.
1: Bucks 1473,
0: go ahead.
1: Ruby Juniper Road on top of the dam for the VW circuit plates.
0: Copy, it's 1473.
1: Bobo Parks 1473, looks like the place will be David King Young 59.
0: '1473, 10-4, Colorado, came back on a red 2017 Volkswagen Golf, 7 of 2026, it is clear. At 1633.
2: ISS-1,
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0: Driver is showing to be clear valid on adult regular on meeting 022.
1: I copy, thank you.
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0: Java 20, your party's valid adult regular 073 that expires 2029 and with date of birth showing clear.
1: Back up,
0: April. Excuse me,
1: Pueblo Park 1473, can you clear a mail out of Colorado? Last of Boyan and Charles, Henry Ida Charles, Henry Adam. First of Alizar, Edward Lincoln Edward, Adam Zebra Adam, Robert. Date of birth is 11-13-2005.
0: Which is 73, came back valid on provisional 172, expires 2026. That'll be 12 of 2026, otherwise clear.
1: Copy, thank you.
0: Thank you, 1637.

0: Bubba 624, since I've passed.
1: 2-3-24.
0: I-25 at the 137 northbound. David Paul Lincoln, X-ray 32, on a red vehicle.
1: Jamaica 24 in the line, that plate's coming back clear on a 2022 Kia Soul, orange in color, expression 7 to 26, 1640.

0: 的事儿。好的，谢谢，下午再来。
1: Thank you for your patience today. Have a great night. Thank you for your

0: Republic, Vegas 24. Can you clear my driver's name call?
1: 2 Vegas 24, copy. Templar, anything with you guys to pick up?
2: Yeah, they can, it's right up against the guardrail here at the 36, right before they turn around. It's just an alligator.
0: I would say the 2010 essentially.
1: 2-10.
0: 50 westbound at 309 Colorado, Edward Victor Tom, Henry 98 on a blue 4.
1: Two to 2010-4. He's coming back on a blue 2021-4 F-150. 3 to 2027. It is clear. 1645.
0: What R-15 clear on cab?
1: R-50, thank you. 1645.

0: 215. Can you come in, Emergency Assistance?
1: 215, go ahead.
0: Tell me on the, this is going to be the on-ramp of exit 71 and I-25. We're going to go with the Yale school bus. The front marking on the bumper is going to be 11655. Follow speaker 12.
1: To speaker
2: 12. Right, you need to keep Edward 6 attached. I will be clear of the report and citation issued for everyone.
1: I copy 1646.
0: Bubba, 2 over 6.
1: 2 over 6.
0: I'm going to go back to the crashing and get some details on the sign for CDOT.
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0: 16.9.

0: Attention to your cousin, International Volvo, overdue to motorist. Be advised, looking for the uncle, 2 David area. Left Custia County this morning about 8 o'clock en route to Colorado Springs. Has not arrived. Party is the name of Irvin, Edward Robert, Victor Edward Nile, Hawkes, John Adam Charles, Queen Union Edward Zebra, 11-9-1935. He's about 6 foot 145, 90-year-old male with gray hair, mole on his right cheek. Not sure what he was wearing. Left in a white, they said a Chevy van or SUV. Give a partial that's 724. Registered to him might be X-ray Mary Ocean 724. No medical issues known. Does have a life alert. No further information. Again, 2800 left Garcia and route to Colorado Springs. Be on the lookout at 1651.
1: Hold on to 24. I'll be deliverable.
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0: 这个钱操作的开始。
1: 25 at 58. I'm good, just waiting on 15 to get down there.
0: 54.
1: Bravo, David, 20, I'm clear, I guess.
0: Hey, copy, I'm 16:54.

0: 315. You can see me clear. I just understand your calls. Colorado, please. Edward Robert Frank, Frank 21, Silver Toyota, please.
1: Baker 20 in the line, that plate's coming back clear on a 2010 Toyota Prius, silver in color, expression 4 of 27, 1655.

0: responding to? Yes, sir. What crew is asking for a court date? Can I get that information from you?
1: Yeah, it'll be 7/15/26 at 9 a.m.
0: Copy, 7/15/26.
1: R50. 525 North, we're about the 156.5. Adam Robert, X-ray, Zebra 22, it's a great long go, occupied one time.
0: I copy.

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0: 925 northbound at the Trinidad Port with Illinois, a portion plate, call 10-411-62.

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0: Best of Hendrix, that's Henry, Edward, Nora, David, Robert, Ida, X-ring. First of Trevor, that's Tom, Robert, Edward, Boy, Ocean, Robert, middle of Adam, date of birth,

0: Command Officer 01 Papa, what are you holding? Clear record. May I get the OLN, please?
1: Certainly, that OLN will be 294-10-424. Again, that's out of Texas.

0: Delta 01 Bravo 5, you're showing clear across Adam with an expiration 3 of 29, Texas.
1: I copy. If you'll show me on it, Chief Sheriff, please.
0: I copy, 1707. 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
1: 20, north at 25, 129, go ahead.
0: Going to be 5354 Highway 85 is going to be in security. Per EPSO, there's going to be a two-vehicle accident. They're going to be in the Dominic's parking lot. It's not injury, no airbags, and RP is going to be involved. They do have fire staging. Sorry, paged.
1: 20, I copy.
0: And it looks like they just sent vehicle information. It's going to be a white Honda Elantra versus a dark blue Honda CR-V.
1: 20, I copy.
0: 729.
1: Pick up R50, drivers and cab request, please.
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2: 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Hey, come out with some debris. Scotty Bunker. OEI 25 South Doctor 6.
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1: 这里是信号报销第三天麻烦。Attention, two bigger units on a road rage, I-25 northbound in InterQuest Parkway. RPG is a blue Ford sedan, 2024-2025. Has temp tags and has an Instagram decal on it. Was entering onto the highway from the off-ramp and aggressively merged onto the interstate, almost hitting the RP. RP's low on the side, no longer has visual. And RP's going to be in a Ford Bronco 2023. Information will be called over to One Trail Area, 1711.

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0: on a gray Toyota sedan.
2: Kilometer 22 in the blind, please coming back clear on a 2023 Toyota Crown, gray in color, expiration 9F2025, 7232.

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1: Debater 20, a copy, 1760.
0: Palma Park down, yeah. It's going to be a silver Volkswagen Golf number plate.
1: Copy, 1760.
2: Thank you, this is 01 North. Sending the third floor.

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0: Put notes in the call for CDOT, and I'll be clear.
1: Okay, copy, 1717.
0: Bubba R, 5 check, clear on cut.
1: 550, thank you, 1717. One Bubba, I copy, 1718.
0: Bubba, 6.

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1: Do I have a female of same age in the car?
0: Copy. Showing this party to be a probation client out of Aurora Municipal Court. And I also am showing a mandatory protection order with this party. They're being restrained. It's going to be from a white female, last of Malachi, first of Fatima. Date of birth is 8-2-2001. Otherwise than that, I'm showing him to be valid on the vote regular, only 151, and I'll put this information in the call for you.
1: Thank you.
0: You're welcome, 1719.

0: 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Yes, sir. Can you just confirm your location?
1: Hey, from Palmer Park, and right now we're asking T.
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0: It's not going to be no contact.
1: I copy, thank you.
0: You're welcome, 3722.
1: Welcome to the hearing team. Trevor and Aaron Nicole.

0: Tiebreaker 19, that bin is coming back clear on a 2002 Volkswagen Golf, silver in color. Shine insertion port of 2026 has an associated plate of Edward William Robert M63, and driver is coming back clear valid on adult regular on meeting 170.
1: Copy.
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0: Victor 22 Clear Bravo.
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1: Go ahead.
0: Roger, vehicle's coming back clear on a 2018 Honda Elantra, white in color, fishing 5 of 26. Second vehicle's coming back clear on a 2014 Honda unknown model, blue in color, expiration 8 of 26. And driver out of Illinois is coming back showing not valid. And second driver is coming back clear valid on adult regular on 89-21. Take off the call for you.
1: I got the names.
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1: 50.
0: Can we reach out to City and see if they're working any crashes on North Air Street? Traffic is at a standstill at the 150 southbound.
1: Hi, copy. 1727.

0: Douglas Baker 20. Pueblo 2, 20, 1075.
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0: 50 westbound at the 303. Yeah, with Colorado, Edward George Queen, Victor 38 on a white Toyota.
1: Even Tony Pueblo on the blind. Plate is showing clear in a 2011 white and color Toyota. 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
0: I'm not showing a reason why, it just states a no valid Illinois license, and right underneath it says IT, STA, not valid.
1: I copy, thanks.
0: Welcome 1738.

0: 二十级报告。
1: Yes,
0: you're pretty up, so they don't have anything that's going on at the moment.
1: I'll be thinking of a few seconds.
0: You're welcome, sir. Take care.

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1: She's with two children and a middle-aged girl.
0: Are you showing me protected in a permanent protection order with the restrained last off style boy Ocean Nora Nora Edward Adam Union versus Damon White Male 27-1995-9200 round over blue, begin with a protected last off style Paul Ed and Nora King Ocean Union Sam versus Tierney 111-1993 subject is restrained from assaulting, threatening, abusing, harassing, calling, interfering, or stalking the protected person or the child or protected persons. Prohibited from possessing or purchasing firearm or other weapon. Otherwise, valid adult regular corrected lenses, 170 Florence.
1: I copy. Can I get that protection order in the comments and I'll see if that's
0: him? Is he from Third Center?

0: 25 South 56, 08 Tennessee 20529 4 Tom
1: on the trailer. I don't have 50 that way.
2: Calling white and color, non-expiring, Tennessee, 1733.
1: Yep.
2: Attention to David Unit, bearing the ready at 25 mile marker 44 northbound for Burgundy in color Ford Ranger. Moving all over the roadway between lanes and varying speeds. Vehicle is behind the RP, getting close to the Love's gas station now. RP is going to sign, nothing further, aired at 1733.

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1: Good.
0: Are you showing clear valid adult regular 020 Canyon City?
1: I copy, thank you. I'm going to be on here.
0: You're welcome, sir. 1736.

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I have a question, Jason. Is this a plan? Copy, 74.

0: Pueblo, al 3 de febrero. I'm on scene right now at the 166, and I'm not seeing any cattle close to the fence. I just spoke with one of the firemen, and he's going to keep an eye out, too. I'll do another lap through here.
1: Thank you.
2: Out of Ohio, Paul Williams Young, 0309. And I'll put a charge in the car.
3: I copy 1742.

Okay, this is Bubba on the blind. This is showing clear on a 2024 Peterbilt, showing expiration 726 out of Ohio, 1742.

attention, 3BV entering at ready 576 at the 379 eastbound. Looks like it's going to be a silver 2016 F-250 with possible plate fit. Frank Ida George, Adam 86. Vehicle swerving and cut the RP off and brake check them. Vehicle continued eastbound at the exit when the RP exited. RP did not want contact and described the driver as a male party with long hair. That's nothing further. Air to 1744.

Thank you, Bobo. Copy 1746.

Attention, two bigger units on Impossible Ready, Centennial Boulevard and Vindicator Drive, RP State A, Silver Mercedes GL350. Tried to swerve into them, RP's unsure why vehicle was angry. RP's on the side no longer as visual and is now at home. There is going to be a time lapse of 10 minutes. RP sees the Mercedes was last seen turning into the liquor store off of Vindicator. Plate given was Edward Mary Robert, ID 79, and information was also flagged to CSTD 1749.

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1: Archer, T.
0: 925 southbound at the 149, city is working a two-vehicle crash, a semi ran over a Mustang. They're going to have lanes 1 and 2 shut down for probably a while while you do some investigation and wait for those.
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0: Yeah, it's the Edward office. Arrest reports.
1: Copy that, send units up. Double check your 20. Good. No turn the call, I'll be clear.

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0: North Highway 85 with 133, Washington, Charles Victor Charles 4974 on 8-way, Sam.
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0: the LAT 4 associated on that for the VIN?
1: I'm showing 75. Sorry, stand by. It's going to be 6108, and that plate was Charles Victor Charles 4974.
0: Ingram.
1: Copy that, 8-1.

0: Baker 24. Copy, pedestrian contact. I-25 at the 134 southbound.
1: Copy that, you tell us.